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1: 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I'm going through a dry
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0: Ashley, did you have a good 4th of July weekend?
1: 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I heard you on the radio, so I got to let her know. 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
1: 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I sold my pair of boots. We had watched an awesome fireworks show in a neighborhood. I ate a lot of cookies and snow cones and swimming. And then I got to top it off spending it with my dad, who's never

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Hannah Lane, and y'all is waiting for a few texts during the day. Clingy, or is it the bare minimum? We're going to dive into text line therapy tonight because there's some drama, including in this one. We're going to need your opinion coming up in the next three songs. So don't go anywhere. Here's South of Sanity, Zach Top.

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0: Y'all Day Long with Hannah Lane, and it's time for Text Line Therapy. Ashley and McKinney got in text with us and said, my boyfriend told me he doesn't think couples should text throughout the day. He says if we talk the night before and we're seeing each other later, there's nothing to update me on. He says good morning, but that's literally it. I wish he would check in more. It just feels suspicious. Am I asking for too much? I'm not the one to give advice on this because that would bother me. Like, why would you not want to talk to me all throughout the day? Like, why would you not want to say anything? I don't understand what the problem would be. I would understand not wanting to talk 24/7 throughout the day, but being like, there's nothing to update me on. Like, we don't need to talk throughout the day. What are you doing throughout the day? But I guess he could be working. I don't know. What do y'all think? 888-787-1963. Let me know right here on New Country 96.3.
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14: A lot of people wonder sometimes, I've had people ask me, like, how did you pick who to sing what? And we just let them kind of pick their song. And everybody landed on a different one, which was, yeah. There was nobody fighting over the same song. It was pretty cool.
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16: For decades, the prevailing wisdom for someone who's had a heart attack has been to put them on beta blockers for the rest of their life. But new research suggests that might not be necessary, and that the benefits of these medications probably taper off after a year or two. On the whole, and for the average person, beta blockers are very safe and very effective. But, as with any medication, they can come with a cost. A financial one, and also potential side effects. We're talking about things like fatigue, dizziness, dry mouth, dry eyes. I want to be clear when I say that you absolutely should talk to your doctor before starting or stopping any medication. Point is, if you're years out from a heart attack and you're in otherwise good health, you might want to ask your doctor about discontinuing beta blockers. You'll want to, of course, keep up a healthy lifestyle, diet, exercise, and sleep. I'm Dr. Sanjay Gupta, helping you live a better life.
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5: That's me, Hannah Lane, and we're talking all about text line therapy. Is wanting a few texts during the day clingy, or is it the bare minimum? Ashley from McKinney wants to know because she said her boyfriend said it's pointless to text all day. Tyler in Fort Worth said, honestly, I agree with him. Me and my wife both work all day. We text if we need something, then catch up when we're home. I just feel like it's healthier. But see, they're not married. So I feel like it's a little different when you're in the dating stage than when if you're married. In my opinion. Kayla in Plano says, it takes 10 seconds to send a, I hope your day is going well text. It's not about needing attention. It's about feeling thought of. I agree. Jordan in Denton said, if he has time to scroll through Instagram, he has time to text his girlfriend. Let me know, what do you think? 888-787-1963. And here's one of my favorites. It's Howdy, Cole Goodwin on New Country 96.3.

0: Oprah. 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

0: and Meredith on the phone from Justin, Texas. 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

0: 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The National Weather Service issuing severe thunderstorm warnings for southeastern Denton County, northeastern Tarrant County, and northwestern Dallas County until 8:30.
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18: A better life with Dr. Sanjay Gupta.
19: A colleague of mine went to a meeting of the primetime seniors the other week. There are programs like this all over the country for people in their 60s, 70s, 80s, and beyond to stay active. It's not just something to keep older folks busy. It helps to keep their bodies in shape and their brain sharp. Showing up with a good attitude is a must, and research shows that having the right mindset actually does lead to better physical aging. So if you need some suggestions to boost your positivity, experts we talked to recommended focusing on goals, which can boost your confidence. 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One of the seniors my colleague met told her that just waking up in the morning is, quote, better than the alternative. That's true. Focus on the things you can control. Diet and exercise, and very importantly, surround yourself with positive people, because that can be contagious. I'm Dr. Sanjay Gupta, helping you live a better life.
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With Hannah Lane, and do you want to win some Bop to the Top tour tickets? I'm going to tell you how you'll have a chance to win coming up in the next two songs. So don't go anywhere. Here's Be Her, Ella Langley.

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0: 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And guess what? We're giving away Bop to the Top tour tickets right now. 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
14: A Better Life with Dr. Sanjay Gupta.
19: For decades, the prevailing wisdom for someone who's had a heart attack has been to put them on beta blockers for the rest of their life. But new research suggests that might not be necessary, and that the benefits of these medications probably taper off after a year or two. On the whole, and for the average person, beta blockers are very safe and very effective. But, as with any medication, they can come with a cost. A financial one, and also potential side effects. We're talking about things like fatigue, dizziness, dry mouth, dry eyes. I want to be clear when I say that you absolutely should talk to your doctor before starting or stopping any medication. Point is, if you're years out from a heart attack and you're in otherwise good health, you might want to ask your doctor about discontinuing beta blockers. You want to, of course, keep up a healthy lifestyle, diet, exercise, and sleep. I'm Dr. Sanjay Gupta, helping you live a better life.
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3: That's me, Hannah Lane, and a huge congratulations to Patricia for winning the Bop to the Top tour tickets. You have another chance tomorrow, but for now, here's I Can't Love You Anymore, Ella Langley and Morgan Wallen, right here on New

0: 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What's now? What's next?
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3: 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And I hear

with Hannah Lane. We hope you had a great 4th of July weekend and a great day back at work today. I'm so glad you're choosing to spend your night right here with me. And here's one of my favorites, American Honey, Lady A, on New Country 96.3. She goes.

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Y'all Night Long with Hannah Lane, and this next song is so good. If you have not heard it yet, you're about to hear it right here on New Country 96.3. 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Here's Nothing Better to Do, Carter Faith and Wyatt Flores.

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13: There are lots of things you can measure to get an idea of how healthy you are at any given moment. Temperature, heart rate, blood pressure, just to name a few. But how about how healthy you will be and how long you're likely to live? According to a new study out of the University at Buffalo, two simple strength tests are pretty accurate at predicting longevity in older women. One is hand grip strength, and the other is how quickly people can stand up from a seated position without using their arms. By the way, I remember interviewing former President Jimmy Carter when he was quite old and being really impressed how he just popped out of the chair without using his arms. Not a lot of older people can actually do that. But I think the message here is that maintaining strength as you age is going to help you perform everyday activities, but also help you avoid injury and stay independent. I'm Dr. Sanjay Gupta, helping you live a better life.
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4: 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I think Brad was a big Guns N' Roses fan. It runs the gamut, and I think you can kind of see that when you come see our show and hear our whole like body of work and all our songs. We cover all the bases, I think.
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11: That's me, Hannah Lynn, and we're talking about what are things people pretend or they say they love that you don't believe that they really do. Brooke and McKinney said pumpkin spice anything. Every fall I pretend to like it, but it's really a no for me. I feel that. I hate pumpkin spice, and I think everybody pretends to like that too. Chris in Arlington said camping. Paying to sleep outside just doesn't make sense to me. Megan in Frisco said brunch. I'd rather sleep in than wait 2 hours for eggs. Okay, hold on. I do love brunch, so I don't agree with that one. Brunch is like my favorite thing in the world. No, Megan. 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

0: Y'all Night Long with Hannah Lane. We're talking about what are things that people pretend to love that you just don't feel like they really do. I have Chance on the phone. Chance, what do you think?
1: You know what? Let me throw some real not sexing stuff at you and say brisket.
0: Brisket? You don't think people like brisket?
1: People don't like it, but they pretend they like it because they're from Texas.

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0: Elaine, I have Angela on the phone. Angela, what is something people say they love, but you're like, they really don't like that?
1: You. I mean, not you, you. I mean, like, whoever they're talking, they pretend to like me, and they really don't.
0: I thought you were saying like me.
1: Not, right, not you, not me, just you.
0: I was like, dang, okay, tell me how you really feel.
1: No, I know, right? It's hard to explain because you got to say you, but it's not you. Okay, the person they're talking to.
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12: That's me, Hannah Lane. We hope you had a great 4th of July weekend. 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

with Hannah Lane. He says it's just not that deep, and she thinks otherwise. 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

0: Charlie from Dallas got in touch with us for text line therapy. She said, my boyfriend and I have been together for almost a year, and I just found out his ex-girlfriend is still the co-signer on his apartment lease and is listed as his emergency contact. I asked him if he changed the emergency contact at lease, and he said, it's not a big deal. I'll get around to it eventually. Now I'm wondering if I'm overreacting, or is this a red flag? Girl, ain't no way. Why is he too lazy to change that? That is ridiculous. That should have been changed a long time ago. I just don't agree with that. Let me know. What do you think? 888-787-1963. Is she overreacting or is she right? 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

And she said, if your significant other still had their ex listed as their emergency contact, would you feel some type of way? Because my boyfriend said it's not that big of a deal. She's also still the co-signer. Ashley and Frisco said the co-signer is one thing because leases are legal. But the emergency contact, that takes 2 minutes to change. I would be upset too. Megan and McKinney said, I would have been understanding until he acted like my feelings didn't matter. That's so true. Jordan didn't said, the lease is whatever. But if something happened to him, why is his ex-girlfriend getting the call?

0: As we start to settle in on another North Texas summer, it's the perfect time to chill, relax, and get ready for one of our favorite events. And this year, we're doubling down with one of our favorite duos.
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10: For more than a decade, the Environmental Working Group has put out a list of the so-called Dirty Dozen. 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Well, this year, spinach topped the list, followed by kale, collard, mustard greens, strawberries, grapes, nectarines, peaches, cherries, apples, blackberries, pears, potatoes, and blueberries. Now, all these fruits and vegetables are part of a healthy diet, so no one is saying you shouldn't eat them. Point is, though, you could consider buying these items organic if and when you can, and then taking extra care when you wash them. The FDA recommends rinsing all fruits and vegetables, even the ones that are organic, under running water that is slightly warmer than room temperature. Don't use soap, bleach, or any fancy produce washes. I'm Dr. Sanjay Gupta, helping you live a better life.
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37: That's me, Hannah Lane. We hope you're having a great night tonight, DFW. Thank you so much for choosing to spend it right here with us. And here's Sleepless in a Hotel Room, Luke Combs, right here on 96.3.

0: 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What's next?
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Y'all Night Long with Hannah Lane. And what's something that everybody says they love, but you're just like, there's no way that you really like that? I'm going to tell you why we're talking about it coming up in the next two songs. So don't go anywhere. Here's Bailey Zimmerman on New Country 96.3.

0: Along with Hannah Lane, and I had a conversation this weekend that is sparking what I'm about to tell you, and that is, what is something people say they love, but you're like, there's no way you really like that? Because mine was avocados. My friend this weekend was like, if it was my last meal, I would love avocado in toast. Really? You would love that? Like, I understand eating it because maybe it's healthier, or maybe because it makes you not as full. Like, you know what I mean? Like, it's a healthier choice. There's no way you just sit there and you go, I love avocado so much that I would just love for it to be my meal every day. I don't believe that. 888-787-1963. 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

0: Y'all Night Long with Hannah Lane. We're talking about what are things that people pretend to love that you just don't feel like they really do. I have Chance on the phone. Chance, what do you think?
1: You know what? Let me throw some real not Texan stuff at you and say brisket.
0: Brisket? You don't think people like brisket?
1: People don't like it, but they pretend they like it because they're from Texas.
0: Ooh, I'm going to have to disagree on this one. 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

0: Yonai Long with Hannah Lane, and I have Emily on the phone. Emily, what is something that you think people love that you're like, there's no way they really like that?
1: Bananas.
0: I don't
1: think anybody really likes bananas. I can't stand them. If you showed up, I wouldn't let you in.

0: 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What's now? What's next?
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13: Yeah, that was one of the things, like, before, you know, anybody even really knew who I was. I just kept covering his songs, and I wanted him to notice me so bad. And the first time I met him, I met his mom as well. And I remember her telling me, like, yeah, we knew about you before, you know, anybody else. Because somebody hit him up whenever I put Getting You Home on YouTube. And she listened to it and then showed Chris. Now just getting to write with him whenever, and just, it's surreal.
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0: Well, probably from the site, but I imagine someone did this at some point. My name's Justin. This is the Overnight Ride. On June 30th, in Columbus, Ohio, there was a mystery fluid that was leaked all over the Ohio interstate. Workers were scared it would get into drains, it would ruin cars. It may tear up the road. They finally figured out what the mystery liquid was. It was Frank's Red Hot Sauce. And obviously, seeing that on, you know, the tarmac, the black road, would be hard to identify. I do wonder, did it tear up the asphalt? Because if it did, that's a really good advertisement for Frank's Red Hot Sauce. But there was 40,000 pounds of Frank's Red Hot that was leaking onto the highway. They probably identified it with sight or smell. But I like to think that the emergency crews or whoever was standing around and just went, you know what, let me see something. Bent over, stuck their finger in it. And then tasted it, which is a
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14: A colleague of mine went to a meeting of the Primetime Seniors the other week. There are programs like this all over the country for people in their 60s, 70s, 80s, and beyond to stay active. It's not just something to keep older folks busy. It helps to keep their bodies in shape and their brains sharp. Showing up with a good attitude is a must, and research shows that having the right mindset actually does lead to better physical aging. So if you need some suggestions to boost your positivity, experts we talked to recommended focusing on goals, which can boost your confidence. Practice gratitude, they said. One of the seniors my colleague met told her that just waking up in the morning is, quote, better than the alternative. That's true. Focus on the things you can control. Diet and exercise. And very importantly, surround yourself with positive people, because that can be contagious. I'm Dr. Sanjay Gupta, helping you live a better life.
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0: Tyler Hubbard, land on the overnight ride. My name's Justin. I do love anything cryptic that one of our favorite artists posts online. The latest one is Garth Brooks. The countdown on his website ends at 7 a.m. Eastern today. What is it going to be? I just think it's going to be the Sphere. I feel like it's what everybody's doing in Las Vegas, the Sphere. A lot of people think it's just going to be another box set. I think he did that before. He put a countdown on his website, and then it wound up being a box set. So,
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7: A better life with Dr. Sanjay Gupta.
14: There are lots of things you can measure to get an idea of how healthy you are at any given moment. Temperature, heart rate, blood pressure, just to name a few. But how about how healthy you will be and how long you're likely to live? According to a new study out of the University at Buffalo, two simple strength tests are pretty accurate at predicting longevity in older women. One is hand grip strength, and the other is how quickly people can stand up from a seated position without using their arms. By the way, I remember interviewing former President Jimmy Carter when he was quite old and being really impressed how he just popped out of the chair without using his arms. Not a lot of older people can actually do that. But I think the message here is that maintaining strength as you age is going to help you perform everyday activities, but also help you avoid injury and stay independent. I'm Dr. Sanjay Gupta, helping you live a better life.
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16: 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Because somebody hit him up whenever I put Getting You Home on YouTube. And she listened to it and then showed Chris. Now just getting the right one and whenever, and just, it's surreal.
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1: A better life with Dr. Sanjay Gupta.
2: We talk a lot here about ultra-processed foods and the many ways in which they can negatively impact your health. They've been linked to weight gain, obesity, type 2 diabetes, cardiovascular disease, even cancer. And now a new study out of UCSF found that high ultra-processed food intake was associated with something called intramuscular fat, which is exactly what it sounds like. That's fat inside your muscles, which can cause them to become weaker. Now, in this particular study, the researchers noticed more wear and tear and pain in people's knees because of weakened thigh muscles. Cutting back on ultra-processed foods isn't easy. The CDC estimates at least half the calories in our diet come from ultra-processed foods. But if you're looking to eat cleaner, cutting out sugar-sweetened beverages, that may be the best number one thing you can do to try and get started. I'm Dr. Sanjay Gupta, helping you live a better life.
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1: A better life with Dr. Sanjay Gupta.
2: A colleague of mine went to a meeting of the Primetime Seniors the other week. There are programs like this all over the country for people in their 60s, 70s, 80s, and beyond to stay active. It's not just something to keep older folks busy. It helps to keep their bodies in shape and their brains sharp. Showing up with a good attitude is a must, and research shows that having the right mindset actually does lead to better physical aging. So if you need some suggestions to boost your positivity, experts we talked to recommended focusing on goals, which can boost your confidence. Practice gratitude, they said. One of the seniors my colleague met told her that just waking up in the morning is, quote, better than the alternative. That's true. Focus on the things you can control. Diet and exercise, and very importantly, surround yourself with positive people, because that can be contagious. I'm Dr. Sanjay Gupta, helping you live a better life.
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13: Osteoporosis affects millions of people in the United States and around the world. It's a disease that basically causes someone's bones to become weak, brittle, and porous, which can increase their risk of fractures. Now, the good news here is there are things you can do other than, or in addition to, taking medications to prevent fractures before it's too late. One is to up your intake of calcium and vitamin D. You also want to eat more protein. One functional medicine dietitian told us that that helps build muscle, and if you're building muscle strength, then you are also building bone strength. You want to be mindful of your workouts. The best ways to build bone density, one therapist told us, are going to be resistance exercises like lifting weights, and also exercises that make your bones take a bit of an impact, such as jumping or even running, just loading the bones a little bit more. I'm Dr. Sanjay Gupta, helping you live a better life.
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0: New Country 96.3, Hawkeye and Michelle with you. Good morning, Michelle.
1: Good morning, Hawkeye. How are you?
0: I'm very good. How about you?
1: I'm all right.
0: You're upset about recent developments in the World Cup.
1: That's pretty sad. It is disappointing. Disappointing that the USA lost yesterday by a lot.
0: I'm not so disappointed that we lost. I'm disappointed how badly we played and lost so badly. If we would have played a great game and walked away, lost 3-2, and we didn't even have we had one shot on goal for the first 70 minutes.
1: It was not the team that we had been, I feel, accustomed watching, or maybe this was the first real opponent that we had.
0: I don't know. We played Paraguay. They did pretty good after we played them.
1: Well, were the other teams worse?
0: I mean, they played, was it Paraguay played France to?
1: No, Netherlands. Or was it? No. I don't even remember. Germany? It was one, either Germany or Netherlands that they knocked out.
0: Uh-huh. I mean, they knocked out a good team. So, I mean, Paraguay turned out to be.
1: But, we had our stars like Christian Pulisic that just didn't ever really become what we thought he was going to be during this World Cup. He never really had a shiny moment.
0: Yeah. A little bit in the very first game, a couple plays, then we got taken out. So Paraguay knocked out Germany.
1: Germany.
0: And then lost to France 1-0, and that goal was a penalty kick.
1: Mm-hmm.
0: So Paraguay was our shining moment.
1: That's sad. That's sad, because if that's...
0: We played... I told you this off the air. It looked like dads playing their sons.
1: It's not good.
0: It was so bad.
1: It's not good.
0: So disappointing. I went down to Clyde Warren Park yesterday to go watch it. Get that communal experience.
1: And I went to the game yesterday. Talk about communal experience.
0: How was that? The Spain-Portugal.
1: Spain-Portugal.
0: How was that?
1: Oh, my gosh. It is incredible. Mm-hmm. It is incredible that we have so many people visiting our great state in Arlington. And Tim and I looked at each other and we're like, we can't believe there's so many international people in the heart of Arlington, and this is happening in our city. It's so cool.
0: Yeah. That's how it was in 94, remember?
1: Yeah.
0: I remember we said it was the feeling in Fair Park, people going to the Cotton Bowl.
1: Yeah.
0: How cool that was.
1: And now we have a semifinal.
0: Yeah. That's our last match.
1: That's our last match.
0: The semifinal.
1: Up. Yeah. I mean, it's just cool to be able to see so many people.
0: Yeah.
1: You don't even know what language they're speaking. You don't know if you speak English, because you don't know if they speak English. But, it's kind of like, it's so cool.
0: It is very, I've enjoyed the World Cup. I've enjoyed the World Cup so much. And I'm just wondering now that the U.S. lost, if just the enthusiasm for this is going to just wane.
1: The wind knocked out of our sails.
0: I'm wondering if this would be a good time to go to FanFest and get a bracelet.
1: I'm telling you it's not.
0: You think the FanFest is going to be packed?
1: People were so packed also at the game, and we got there early. We got there when the gates opened yesterday, and they also had the Bank of America line.
0: For the bracelets?
1: The stadium.
0: Okay.
1: Forward
0: progress. We'll delve into this a little bit.
1: The sun still comes out today.
0: Yeah, it does. It does. It's 5:33. Well, let's check.
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9: Few people now have asked me about a TikTok trend that they've come across. It's called 75 Hard. The challenge was created by entrepreneur and author Andy Frisella, who calls it a, quote, transformative mental toughness program and an Ironman for your brain. So here's what it entails. Eat a structured diet with no alcohol, drink a gallon of water, read 10 pages of nonfiction, take a progress photo, and complete two 45-minute workouts, one of them outdoors, every day for 75 days. Quite a challenge. We asked CNN fitness contributor Dana Santis about this, who reminded us that sustainable fitness isn't about punishment or proving discipline through extremes. It's about building habits that integrate into your lifestyle in a way that feels supportive and repeatable. If you ask me, that's going to be the key to long-term success. I'm Dr. Sanjay Gupta, helping you live a better life.
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11: Our influences kind of run the gamut. 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So there's everything from country, you know, Alabama, to Motown. Trevor grew up in Detroit, so he had a lot of that. So there's a lot of pop, a lot of rock. I think Brad was a big Guns N' Roses fan. It runs the gamut, and I think you can kind of see that when you come see our show and hear our whole like body of work and all our songs. We cover all the bases, I think.
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20: Road construction still up in Euless, 183 westbound between Main and Bedford-Euless Road. The express lane blocked due to that construction. Eastbound I-30 at FM 1565, briefly had a wreck in Hunt County. That's been cleared. Traffic still might be a little bit sluggish in the area. Westbound 30 at Cockrell Hill, getting reports of a new wreck in Dallas. That is blocking the two right lanes. I'm Michael Scott, a New Country 96.3.
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0: New Country 96.3, Hawkeye and Michelle. All right, you have to tell everybody what you just told me.
1: As we turned on the microphone?
0: Yes.
1: I am so sore.
0: And I like, thought,
1: from what?
0: Yeah, did you work out or is it like a long walk or something?
1: Yeah. I'm going to the beach. That's funny, too.
0: That wore you out going to the beach?
1: Did you see the picture I posted a couple days ago?
0: Yes, I did. Yes.
1: That bluff that we had to hike down and hike back up.
0: I was wondering when you said that, and I kind of thought there's like a massive staircase. And you
1: No, there was no stairs.
0: Oh, you had to like
1: go. It was rocks.
0: Oh, wow.
1: Yeah.
0: Is there a rope or something?
1: No rope.
0: How do you get down with a two-year-old?
1: With your feet and hands.
0: I mean, was someone holding Diego?
1: Tim was holding Diego.
0: Did you have a surfboard, too? Did Tim have
1: The plan was initially to bring all that down at once. Uh-huh. And then he was like, no, it's the access is kind of tricky. That should have been assigned to me. Uh-huh. And he's like, I'll come back for my surfboard. Uh-huh. And I said, okay.
0: Is this going down or going up?
1: This is going down.
0: Okay.
1: And so we cross the railroad. Mm-hmm. You have to do that.
0: Okay.
1: It's right at the edge of the bluff.
0: Uh-huh.
1: And I was like, this is how we're supposed to go down? And he's like, yeah, it's okay if you bail on me. Which he would have never said before. And we went down, and I guess that's where my quads made most of the work, because they are so tight. Uh-huh. And they've been so tight for the last 2 days. But people were going down. There were two surfboards over their heads. Mm-hmm. And the coolers and mm-hmm. umbrellas. And it was very not good.
0: Uh-huh.
1: Then we went back up. But Diego couldn't wait to go up. He liked the whole climbing the rock stuff.
0: Oh, well, that's cool. There you go.
1: But Tim did not go back up for his surfboard once he realized that.
0: But he never even went surfing?
1: Yesterday he did. Or okay. Day before yesterday, rather.
0: Okay.
1: But yeah, we drove. Paid $40 to park.
0: Wow, at the beach?
1: Yes.
0: Wow, does Jerry Jones own that parking lot?
1: I know. Once you pull into the lot and you're like, I wonder how much it is because nobody's parked here.
0: Uh-huh.
1: And we were like, oh my gosh. But we had like limited time before we had to go to the airport. So it was like either he surfs now or he surfs, I don't know.
0: When way down the road next time he'll be back. Well, interestingly enough, I was in the land of no free parking, New York City. And we stayed at the same hotel where we stayed when we went there last year for the Marconi Awards.
1: No, you didn't.
0: Yeah, we didn't plan that. In fact, when we checked in, Madeline goes, this is the hotel we stayed at. And it was right around the corner from the WFAN studios. We were right there.
1: Hudson Street, yeah.
0: Yes, we were right there. And it's really weird because on the weekends, that area is just dead.
1: Mm-hmm.
0: And it's free parking on the streets.
1: What? Free parking in New York?
0: Yes. And there's loads of it. There's nobody going down there. And I was thinking, man, if you like drove into New York City from like Connecticut or New Jersey or something, you could park and wanted to spend a weekend. You could park your car there for free all weekend long on the street in that part of Manhattan. And then just take the subway and make that kind of, and then pick up your car at the end of your weekend.
1: Yeah. They probably just come and go on the train anyways.
0: Oh, they probably do. 547 New Country 96.3.
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4: Road construction still up in Euless, 183 westbound between Main and Bedford Euless Road. The express lane blocked due to that construction. Eastbound I-30 at FM 1565 briefly had a wreck in Hunt County. That's been cleared. Traffic still might be a little bit sluggish in the area. Westbound 30 at Cockrell Hill, getting reports of a new wreck in Dallas. That is blocking the two right lanes. I'm Michael Scott on New Country 96.3.
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0: previously on Hawkeye in the Morning.
1: We were surprised by the news that was brought on by... Go, hey, Hawkeye.
2: How's it going? Tom just came and got me.
1: Where were you?
2: Take a guess.
1: Good to see you.
2: Thank you.
1: So we were talking about Granger Smith and how he... You're out of breath.
2: I am out of breath. No, I have actually an audio clip here.
1: I played it
2: already. You played it already? Oh, my gosh.
1: Oh, you're great. You're great.
2: So this is, it's going to go viral, isn't it? Hello to everybody on the interwebs.
1: Yeah, so you were in the restroom.
2: I didn't say that. I was, though.
0: Hawkeye in the Morning is on the air.
3: Here's your hosts, Hawkeye and Michelle.
2: Good morning, Michelle.
1: Good morning, Hawkeye. How are you?
2: Good. How are you doing?
1: Doing well.
4: Well, despite the fact that we are rather upset about the USA national team losing to Belgium yesterday.
1: We are out.
4: It is over. For us, not as a host, we still have to host.
1: We still have to host everyone else. Have to open the door and say, welcome to our house. Come on in. Yeah. Take your shoes off when you walk in.
4: Please, take your shoes off when you go into the stadium. We'll talk about that a little bit later this morning. But you had a chance to go to the early game on the docket, the Spain-Portugal game.
1: Yeah, yesterday.
4: And we'll delve into that, too, also. But you were mentioning how you really wanted one of the World Cup cups from the concession stand.
1: You know, you want to take some kind of souvenir, and souvenirs are so expensive.
4: I still have a World Cup cup from 1994.
1: Right, yeah. Those are the kind of things you keep. And I had noticed on videos earlier of... people posting these, and they're like, oh, you know, a soda is only $10. And I was like, okay, I can afford a $10 soda at Jerry World.
4: $10 soda.
1: So I can keep the cup.
4: Yeah.
1: And the earlier ones had the matches on it, you know, so like Austria or wherever, whoever was playing. But this round of 32 and round of 16, it just says round of 32, round of 16, but it has the date.
4: Okay.
1: And I thought, oh, I want one of those, and but I don't want to buy... Well, we had
4: $10 Coke.
1: Yeah, had to buy water, you know, just to survive. That water bottle, Aquafina, was $8.95 a bottle.
4: $8.95? I could just round it up to nine. Well, nine looks so horrible.
1: They do, but I think that's why it comes up to 10 or something. I don't know what they add. Oh, you tip. Of course, you have to tip them for them to hand you the water bottle. And so... I purchased that before I went into the stadium, and then when we went to like see what kind of food we were going to get for Diego. Diego, by the way, got in free. Nobody measured him. He went in fine with our tickets. They had some chicken nuggets, and we're like, oh, we're going to get this pack of 20 chicken nuggets. It's shaped like a star for Diego and us to eat. So anyways, we're doing all that, and I see these commemorative cups, and I told the lady, I go, how can I get one of these cups? And she's like... oh, you've got a water. You can just take it. And she takes the one off the display because that's the last one she had left.
4: Uh-huh.
1: And I was like, oh, my God, run. You know, get out of here. But I thought, I need the set. How am I going to get the set? I'm not. They don't have any.
4: What is a set? Two?
1: Two of them. You just can have one stray cup, right?
4: You can have one stray cup.
1: No, you can't. So I got one after somebody didn't leave theirs, and I thought it was pretty disgusting that they had used it, and I'm picking it up.
4: This is at the end of the game?
1: At the end of the game.
4: You're one of those that walked through the stadium.
1: Yes, this was the Ivory Coast-Norway game a week ago, by the way.
4: Okay.
1: Yesterday's game, when I went to the bar to get Tim beer, the guy's like, I'm like, these napkins, even the napkins had the logo on it. Uh-huh. I'm like, I kind of want some napkins. And he's like, yeah. And he goes, you know, all these cups that are right here, and it was these aluminum ones. He's like, we have to get rid of them at the end of the game.
4: Oh,
1: so I'm going to set them out after the game, and you can come grab them.
4: Wow.
1: And he did just that.
4: How many cups do you have?
1: I have 10 cups.
4: If I told this story, you would be all over me.
1: But I shared with everyone else. Everyone's coming up, and they're like, why are those cups at? I said, the guy said they have to get rid of them at the end of the night. You guys should grab one.
4: You're doing public service.
1: I was. Yeah. I was the one that got the least. The guy took a picture with like 40 of them.
4: Uh-huh. Did you also walk around after the game yesterday and pick up more plastic cups to complete your set?
1: I did not.
4: Okay.
1: But I do have one that I picked out of the trash yesterday. So now I have a set for the round of 16 and a set for the round of 32. It's these red Coca-Cola ones.
4: Okay.
1: The 10 ones that I have 10 of, it's like aluminum, Michelob Ultra.
5: What is Tim and Diego doing all this time?
1: They were in the restroom.
4: Come out with all these cups.
1: I got cups, though. I got something out of this game.
4: I would have done this.
5: I can see Michelle fighting with eight-year-olds for these cups in the rows that are left all over the stadium.
4: One of those people, the stack of cups is so big. It's like way over their head.
1: It was only 10 of them. It was only 10 cups. And then add the other two Coca-Cola ones, 12.
5: That's awesome.
4: Wow.
5: Good for you. Wow.
1: But I got cups to remember this.
4: And you know what's sad? When Diego's like a teenager and his friends come over to the house, Michelle's going to see them drinking out of those cups. Uh-huh. No, don't drink out of those cups.
5: Those are special cups.
4: Those are special cups. You don't know what I did to get those cups. It's 6:05, New Country 96.3. Coming up in 10 minutes, what would it be like?
1: It was sitting on top of the trash can. Okay. Can I just say that? Yeah. I didn't dig inside.
4: Felt compelled to add that.
1: I did.
4: That
1: I'm sorry. Go ahead.
4: Coming up in 10 minutes, what would it be like to look like one of the most famous soccer stars in the world? Well, maybe it's not as cool as you think it is. Details coming up in 10 minutes. 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
1: We're looking at a 20% chance of showers and thunderstorms after one. Sunny, hot, high of 99. It's going to feel like 102. It is 80 now at New Country 96.3.
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11: 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And if you need some help, sort of, I guess, resetting expectations, try engaging parents of your kids' friends for a more coordinated effort. I'm Dr. Sanjay Gupta, helping you live a better life.
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3: Some delays on I-30 heading westbound through West Dallas toward Grand Prairie. First of all, there's road construction right there at Loop 12 in the two left lanes, backing you up beyond Chalk Hill. And then in the tail end of that backup, there's a brand new crash westbound 30 at Cockrell Hill. Two right lanes are blocked, so delays are building from Hampton. So from Hampton, really all the way over to Loop 12, you've got stop-and-go conditions. I'm Michael Scott on New Country 96.3.
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0: New Country 96.3, Hawkeye and Michelle. All right, here's a question. What if you look like a World Cup soccer star?
1: Oh, I'm sure all the attention is great, right? You know, taking pictures with fans and whatnot when you...
0: Yeah, I mean, what if you look like Messi or something? You wear a Messi jersey, you go to Fan Fest, look like Messi, everyone want to take a picture. Or Ronaldo, I mean, very handsome man. How great would that be?
1: Yeah.
0: All right, what if you look like this guy from Norway?
2: Haaland scores again! Norway lead! The Northern Lights are shining!
0: Remember this guy, Erling Haaland? He's the, I mean, he looks like Thor, kind of.
1: Yeah, he's got the long hair and a man bun. And
0: Rachel said he has muscles in his face.
1: Can see that? Yeah, I can see that.
0: He kind of looks a little bit like in Rocky IV, the boxer that Rocky took on from the Soviet Union. He kind of went viral also when he was here in DFW when he bought a hat. He really wanted to get a cowboy hat.
3: Unbelievable. No, I won just a cowboy hat. That's all I want. What I'm here for. Wild Bill's Western.
4: Perfect.
5: It's perfect.
4: It suits him. He's a cowboy.
0: Yeah! All right, so he posted that video of him getting the cowboy hat. Everybody thought that was cool. All right, so if you look like him, that could be kind of interesting, right?
1: Right. I mean, I'm sure all the ladies would be after you.
0: Yeah, maybe so. Well, what if you were a woman who looked like him? There is someone by the name of Emma Willman.
6: I almost feel like me and Haaland need to meet up and take a picture together so that you guys can really tell me if you see actual resemblance.
0: Okay, you have taken, because people are posting on her, in fact, more than just regular people are posting on her Instagram how much she looks like this guy.
6: I have gotten the Haaland lookalike comments before. This has been a thing for the last however many years. Whenever I started posting like a little more seriously on social media, I never really like saw it though until I woke up and he had commented on my Instagram.
0: Yes, even he now say you look like me.
1: Noticed it.
0: Yes.
1: And you know, when I showed you guys the picture, both of you laughed immediately because they kind of look alike.
0: Yeah, they look very much alike. And you have taken their photos now and put them side by side?
1: Yes, I put it on Instagram. I'm putting it on Facebook right now so people can see and judge for themselves.
0: Okay, this is at New Country 96.3?
1: Yeah.
0: Okay, check that out. Comment that on our Facebook page and let us know. Do you think that they look alike?
1: Yeah.
0: You know, the cool thing is she's embracing it. You know, she's having fun with it.
1: But it's so funny because in her comments, everyone's like, hey, bro, you scored a great goal, or like, great to. And she did say that Erling has reached out to her, and maybe they will connect and, I don't know, do the side-by-side. He looks like he's just so fun, you know?
0: Yes.
1: From these videos when he was in downtown Dallas, because they were staying across the street from us. He just looks like a very humble dude, trying to speak like a Texan and all those videos that circulated online early on.
0: Well, it's another situation, too, where someone, and this was one of the stars, but also just fans coming here and embracing Texas and Texas culture and having fun with it. And, I mean, how many people I saw at the airport that had cowboy hats on that you can tell just bought a cowboy hat.
1: You know why? Uh-huh. Because they sell them walking up to the stadium. Uh-huh. There's a guy selling cowboys hats, like a Stetson's, cowboy hats, with the flag of every team that's playing. And I swear, some of these hats look like somebody colored them with crayons. The Spanish flag yesterday, you could see the red, the yellow, and the red. It looked like a marker on this regular, cheapest hat you could find.
0: Oh,
1: but they were selling them. Uh-huh. People wanted a cowboy hat with their flag of whatever country they're representing.
0: All right, we have better cowboy hats for you. I did see some at the airport. I felt like, I wish you would have talked to somebody.
1: They were definitely made in China.
0: Yes, I wish you would have talked to somebody. It's 625 New Country 96.3 with Hawkeye and Michelle.
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1: We are looking at a 30% chance of showers and thunderstorms after one. Sunny with a high of 98. It's going to feel like 101. It is 78 now at New Country 96.3.
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14: A Better Life with Dr. Sanjay Gupta.
15: For decades, the prevailing wisdom for someone who's had a heart attack has been to put them on beta blockers for the rest of their life. But new research suggests that might not be necessary, and that the benefits of these medications probably taper off after a year or two. On the whole, and for the average person, beta blockers are very safe and very effective. But, as with any medication, they can come with a cost. A financial one, and also potential side effects. We're talking about things like fatigue, dizziness, dry mouth, dry eyes. I want to be clear when I say that you absolutely should talk to your doctor before starting or stopping any medication. Point is, if you're years out from a heart attack and you're in otherwise good health, you might want to ask your doctor about discontinuing beta blockers. You want to, of course, keep up a healthy lifestyle, diet, exercise, and sleep. I'm Dr. Sanjay Gupta, helping you live a better life.
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25: Delays on I-30 due to a couple of issues. Westbound at Cockrell Hill, that is an accident blocking the two right lanes. Big delays 20 minutes from Hampton. And then as you continue west on 30, right at Loop 12 Alton Walker, two left lanes are blocked with a crash. Got a new problem, Northwest Dallas. Wreck on Westbound OBJ at Josie blocking the left lane. That's starting to back traffic up from Marsh. I'm Michael Scott at New Country 96.3.
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0: Well, someone has a way to make it a little bit easier, but did it backfire? 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
1: date update.
2: So Paula gave us a call. Paula went out with Wayne. They went out on one date, but haven't had a second date. We're going to try to help her out this morning. So Paula, tell us how you met Wayne.
3: So I met him online, and I'm usually pretty cautious with online dating.
1: Cautious in what way? I mean, that's a good thing. I think as a dad, I would say the same thing if I had a single daughter. Please be cautious.
2: Yeah.
3: Yeah, you just never know what's out there. And I actually meet people only at coffee shops.
1: Okay.
3: But also, I know this might be a little controversial, but I bring my roommate with me always.
1: Is the roommate sitting there with you at the date?
3: Basically, when the date begins, we kind of play it off where we accidentally meet, but it's all planned.
1: Oh, like,
2: oh, I didn't know you were going to be here too.
3: Yeah, just in case like the date is bad and everything, then I can just bail if I need to.
1: Okay, all right. You know what? It seems like an interesting kind of plan.
2: Yeah.
1: Just a backup plan there. Are we correct in assuming, though, that everything went great?
3: Yeah, it was so great. He was very attractive. I enjoyed his company and everything, but I haven't heard back from him.
1: Did anything go wrong on the date?
3: No, not at all.
2: Well, all right, Paula, let's try to help you out and take Wayne off hold. Wayne, do you remember going out with Paula?
4: Yeah.
1: Well, she gives a call, said you guys had a great first date. Then she says she never heard from you after that and asked us to give you a call on her behalf.
4: Oh. Huh. Okay.
1: Is there a reason you didn't contact her after the date?
4: Yeah, it's kind of a funny story, actually. So, listen, Paula, she's great. It was a fine date. No complaints, really, but her roommate actually wound up showing up to the coffee shop. It was just, like, random. Like, she was popping in for coffee. We happened to be there. But her roommate is pretty good looking. Let's just say that. A lot more my type, actually. So, yeah. I kind of feel like I would rather go for her roommate, if that makes sense. It was like a divine intervention kind of thing. Like, is this a sign from the universe, you know? She shows up, like, right in the middle of this date. And so, yeah, actually, I'm kind of trying to shoot my shot with the roommate.
1: Wait a second. You went out with Paula, and now you're trying to pull the switch?
4: Yeah. Sounds bad when you put it that way, but, yep.
2: That's yeah, it does sound
4: right.
2: Bad. Yeah.
1: Well, we're going to assume that Paula doesn't know anything about this. Is that correct?
4: Not to my knowledge. I haven't talked to her since we went out.
1: Well, she actually contacted us, because she thought you guys had a great date. She did mention that her roommate did stop by and say hello. That happened to be at the coffee shop at the same time. What's that?
4: You talked to Paula?
1: Well, she's actually on the other line.
4: Oh.
1: Can we bring her in on this conversation? Just so, you know, I mean, you're going to have to confront this sooner or later if you end up going out with a roommate, aren't you?
4: Yeah, I guess that's a surprise, but sure. Yeah.
1: Paul, are you there?
3: Yeah, that is so incredibly rude, Wayne, to go out with one girl and immediately ditch her for her roommate.
4: Yeah, I get it, but honestly, the vibe wasn't amazing, and your roommate's pretty smoking, I'm not going to lie to you. I got to do what I got to do. Sorry, Paula.
3: My roommate, though? That's, like, so lazy.
4: What do you mean, lazy? It's not lazy.
3: Like,
4: I'm taking opportunities when they come up for me. I don't know what you want me to say. It is what it is.
1: Paula, are we correct in assuming, since you called us, you had no idea that your roommate and Wayne were going out?
4: Sorry, back up. I haven't gone any dates with her roommate. Yeah, I'm just trying to shoot my shot. We're not dating. I want to be really clear about that.
2: So you haven't contacted her?
4: Well, I've contacted her, but she hasn't gotten back to me. Yeah.
3: How did you even get in contact with her? You barely know her name.
4: Just a little bit of internet sleuthing. friended you on socials. I looked through your friends list. I found her, sent her a DM, friend request. Not that hard, actually.
3: That is so shady.
4: I'm sorry you feel that way, but like I said, it is what it is.
1: And did you say, Wayne, that you haven't heard back from Paula's roommate yet?
4: No.
3: How embarrassing, Wayne. My roommate knows better.
4: Yeah, maybe. We'll see.
1: Usually we would ask you at this point, Wayne, if you'd like to go out with Paula, we'd pick up the tab for date number two. But it sounds like you're shooting your shot somewhere else on the other side of the court.
4: Yeah, that's about right. No date for me. Sorry, Paula. But there's somebody out there for you, I promise. It's just I'm not. It's not me.
1: Right. Does everybody feel a collective ick here? Because I kind of feel it's just over this whole thing here. Wayne, thank you so much for coming on there. Do appreciate your time.
4: Sure. Thank you, guys, I guess. Have a good one.
1: All right. So, Paula, I guess this was a total shock to you. You had no idea?
3: The fact that my roommate hasn't said anything, I don't think she's seen the text yet.
1: Do you think that she'd be interested in going out with Wayne?
3: Oh, no. She's totally a girl's girl.
1: Okay. Interesting how Wayne says, quote, "She's really good looking. That's more my type."
2: What the heck, man? It gives me the ick because he went through her list to try to contact her. That's
1: yeah, and he has. He has reached out to her, and she just hasn't seen it or hasn't.
2: Ugh.
1: I think that she has not seen it. I don't think that, I don't know. It doesn't seem like Paula's. I don't know Paula. We obviously don't know Paula's roommate at all. We haven't talked to her. But it seems like Paula and her roommate have a very trusting
2: relationship.
1: Yeah, possibly so. What do you think? 888-787-1963. Maybe you salute to Wayne's activity here. Maybe you think that's a good thing. We don't know. 888-787-1963 if you'd like to comment.
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2: There's a 20% chance of showers and thunderstorms after one today. Sunny, hot, high of 99. It's going to feel like 102. It is 80 now at New Country 96.3.
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16: 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I'm Dr. Sanjay Gupta, helping you live a better life.
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17: Early accident in Plano, 75 northbound at Plano Parkway in the right lane. Not a real big backup just yet. It's heavy from the George Bush. Westbound OPG at Josie, Northwest Dallas. That wreck in the left lane. Again, not a huge delay. Sluggish traffic beginning at Marsh. And 121 southbound at Murphy in Bedford. The HOV lane was blocked with a stalled vehicle and some road work. I'm Michael Scott, New Country, 96.3.
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1: You got a comment on today's second date update?
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24: I don't think that it's really that crazy for him to want the roommate instead. 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

0: New Country 96.3, Hawkeye and Michelle with you. All right, Michelle recently saw a sign at a hotel, and we're going to do a bit of a deep dive on this because it seems like... It seems like, I don't know, it seems kind of strange to me when you read the sign. And you also had the same reaction. You were a suspect of this, right?
1: I was. So we were in California over the holiday weekend. We went to San Diego, Fun Diego, and... when we checked in, it was kind of late at night by the time we landed. You know, you just drop your bags, get to bed, wake up the next morning, grab the diaper bag as we're going to go get some breakfast at the Holiday. Not that wasn't the Holiday Inn. It was called the Indigo. Hotel. The server comes
0: complimentary,
1: over.
0: Complimentary breakfast.
1: It really is. But you actually get to pick from a menu.
0: Oh, wow.
1: I know.
0: Very nice.
1: Because Tim's traveled enough that I guess now you get to pick from a menu. It was better than the grab and go at the Holiday Inn down the street. Let me tell you, the grab and go is like frozen burritos. Not this one. But anyways, as the server comes, she's like, how's everything? And we're like, oh, great. You know, I did notice a few ants. And she's like, oh, okay. I'll go tell the front desk. And then I look over, and like they were tiny ants. And I thought, you know, it's because it's kind of outdoorsy, the hotel that's not enclosed.
0: It's like a patio type thing.
1: Yeah, they're, you know, like it's the beach. We're by the beach. And as I reach over to get one of Diego's little cars, Hot Wheels, from the diaper bag, and my entire life has become that diaper bag, too. I don't carry anything else. That's all my stuff in there as well. There was a cookie that I had brought over from Dallas. That cookie, Hawkeye, was infested with ants.
0: Okay.
1: There was ants just overflowing this backpack now. And so I tell the lady, I said, oh my gosh, there's so many ants in the backpack. I guess they came from the room. And she looks at me like, oh, really? Like, strange. Mm-hmm. And I'm like, gosh, this is a rare occurrence. It must be just, you know, this room that maybe nobody had stayed in a while that has so many ants. She gives me a table to spread out all of my stuff so the ants can just scurry on away.
0: Uh-huh.
1: We get... like it was a mess. So I get back to the room and I notice there is a sign that says, beware, it's California ant season. Don't leave any food out.
0: California ant season. I've never heard of such a thing. And didn't Tim live in San Diego for many years?
1: Yeah,
0: Tim. Had he heard of California ant season?
1: No, not that I know of. And the many times I would go visit Tim, I never saw an ant anywhere.
0: Uh-huh.
1: And so they sent somebody to treat, quote unquote, treat the room.
0: Okay.
1: And I asked later, I said, what are you treating it with? And they're like, oh, we just use Windex. That kills them. That evidently kills them.
0: This is big fat Greek wedding. Just use Windex on everything.
1: I guess so. 2 days later, they appeared again and they used more Windex.
0: Uh-huh.
1: But I don't ever remember that being a thing. California ant season.
0: Okay. I'm going to be honest. It sounds very suspect. California ant season. It sounds like they have an infestation.
1: And that's their way of.
0: And they're saying, hey, you know, it's, of course, it's California ant season.
1: Yeah.
0: Going to have some. All right. Tom, we're going to give you a little assignment here, okay?
2: Okay.
0: And we're going to ask for help from the good people, too. But can you do a little research here and see if there is such a thing as California ant season, okay?
2: All right. Yeah.
0: All right.
2: You got it.
0: All right. Here's our number, 888-787-1963, if you can call or text us. And maybe you've had experience. Maybe you went to, I don't know, Disney World or something, Disneyland in California. And also, you were informed there was such a thing as California ant season. There's a million people who go every year to California. You think we would have heard of California ant season?
1: I've been going for a long time.
0: I know.
1: I don't ever remember California ant season.
0: Okay. 888-787-1963 if you know anything. Maybe you live there. Maybe you're a transplant. You moved here. Oh, yeah. That's why I moved. California ant season.
1: They're so aggressive.
0: Yes. Give us a call or maybe a text. Let us know, and we'll do a deep dive and see if Michelle's hotel was just kind of fooling her because they have an infestation, or if there really is California ant season.
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0: 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North Texas weather.
2: There is a 20% chance of showers and thunderstorms later today. Sunny, hot, high of 99. It's going to feel like 102. It is 80 now at New Country 96.3.
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15: A better life with Dr. Sanjay Gupta.
16: A colleague of mine went to a meeting of the primetime seniors the other week. There are programs like this all over the country for people in their 60s, 70s, 80s, and beyond to stay active. It's not just something to keep older folks busy. It helps to keep their bodies in shape and their brains sharp. Showing up with a good attitude is a must, and research shows that having the right mindset actually does lead to better physical aging. So if you need some suggestions to boost your positivity, experts we talked to recommended focusing on goals, which can boost your confidence. Practice gratitude, they said. One of the seniors my colleague met told her that just waking up in the morning is, quote, better than the alternative. That's true. Focus on the things you can control. diet and exercise, and very importantly, surround yourself with positive people, because that can be contagious. I'm Dr. Sanjay Gupta, helping you live a better life.
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24: All right. We asked a question here because Michelle stayed at a hotel. There's a sign that said, hey, it's California ant season, so please beware, as there are ants all over her room. And you said you grew up in California?
25: Yes. There's no such thing.
24: There is no such thing.
25: I was born and raised. I've lived there 32 years. I've never heard of a California ant season, ever.
24: Okay. All right. That's one person. But you know what? Stand by.
2: I'm so confused now.
24: Yes. We're going to make it very confusing because we're getting all sorts of calls about California ant season.
2: So silly.

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1: Deep dive.
0: Because Michelle was in California, San Diego to be specific, and there were ants all over her room at the hotel.
1: Town.
0: Yeah. And the sign in your room said, what?
1: California ant season.
0: Mm-hmm.
1: And, you know, my husband lived not too far from there. He lived in an area called Solana Beach. We were in Del Mar. It's just along the coast.
0: Okay.
1: And we've stayed there multiple times, but this time there was like an ant infestation.
0: Yeah, because it's California ant season.
1: Of course. There was signs that said that.
0: But you were suspect. It sounds suspect to me. Like maybe the hotel just got, you know.
1: They put a little sign in the rooms that are problematic.
0: Yes. Yeah, maybe there just haven't been an ant problem there. They, you know, they're not controlling their trash situation well. And they're blaming it on something called California ant season. And you're saying, what about California ant season?
2: Actually, I have not heard that. I've been out here for 2 years. I live in Midlothian and I used to live in San Diego. Never heard that before.
0: All right, never heard of California ant season. Okay, but you were at a hotel, and what happened to you?
3: My wife and I went to San Diego to our daughter's college graduation, and the resort came up with the same excuse. They couldn't even change our rooms because it sounded like other people had the same issue.
1: Interesting.
0: Okay, all right. Did you have a lot of ants in your room?
3: It was horrible, and we had no food. We got up, one of us got up in the middle of the night to get some water, and our bathroom sink was covered.
0: Okay. All right. And what say you about California ant season?
4: Well, I'm a Southern California girl. Grew up out there end of June all the way through like September. You don't leave anything out unless you want it taken over.
0: All right. So that's California ant season. This basically sounds like summer. It's California ant season.
1: And people are asking on text, is California ant season like deer or dove season here in Texas?
5: You need a license to hunt them.
0: All right, we asked Tom to do the deep dive here. What did you find out, Tom, in your research?
5: Yes, the internet is reporting that California ant season is a real thing, peaking between March and October. The summer heat drives the pests indoors seeking food and moisture, particularly the dominant Argentine ant.
0: Okay.
1: Oh, those Argentinian.
0: Oh, yeah. All right. Does it say maybe it's more of a Southern California thing?
5: This does. In fact, what I just quoted you was from the San Francisco Chronicle.
0: Okay. All right.
1: Okay. That's interesting.
0: Maybe it is a thing.
1: California ant season sounds like a band that should exist.
0: Does it? I know.
1: California ant season.
0: It does sound kind of weird, doesn't it? What was it? It sounds like the Catalina Mixer or something.
1: Oh,
0: from
1: yeah.
0: Step Brothers.
1: That's it what does. California ant season.
0: It's California ant season. This is when I make all my money, California ant season. It's 7-Eleven, New Country 96.3. Coming up in 10 minutes, we're going to talk about what happened yesterday with the U.S. national team. Where do we go from here?
1: Mm.
0: What are the experts saying? Was this as bad as it looked? And then we have a little surprise also. A little surprise this morning. We're very excited. We went back to our archives. We discovered something we had totally forgotten about, and we can't wait to reshare that with you. That's all coming up in minutes right here at New Country 96.3 with Hawkeye and Michelle.
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1: We are looking at sunny skies with a high near 99. It's going to feel like 102. Slight chance of possibility for showers as well. It is 80 now at New Country 96.3.
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19: Don't get a wreck cleared up in Northwest Dallas. Westbound LBJ at Josie in the left lane. Just a couple of minutes on the backup from Marsh. Had a problem southbound I-35E at the Lake Louisville Bridge. A wreck that just cleared. It's still slow from Lake Dallas Drive. Southbound I-35W between 67 and Maple Avenue and Alvarado. There's an accident blocking all of the main lanes. 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
0: I think we have a collective disappointment here in the United States after yesterday's soccer game.
22: I felt like they lost the game before they even stepped out onto the pitch. And I'm not sure why, and I don't know the reasons, but just from the beginning, just chasing, tentative.
0: All right. Is that how you felt? We'll discuss coming up in minutes right here at New Country 96.3. Where do we go from here as a soccer nation? We're still hosting something, right? We still have to be good hosts.

scared, just not confident on the ball. And I think big-time players, you wanted some of the... Whether he wants to be the star of this team or not, we didn't see enough from him in the game, and really the whole World Cup. Little glimpses here and there, but, you know, look, aside from this loss, I think on the brighter storyline, it's been a fantastic World Cup. This team has united the country. They have, you know, gotten American fans to fall in love with them. And there is a bright future, but this is just a real disappointing loss.

World Cup. This team has united the country. You know, look, aside from this... You know, look, aside from this loss, I think on the brighter

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0: 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Thank you.
1: You're welcome. Bye.
2: Another Hawkeye mistake.
0: You know what's sad is I don't get as many calls anymore because people just expect it. I'm so sorry, folks. I'm just distraught over the loss, the World Cup loss yesterday. 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

0: New Country 96.3, Hawkeye and Michelle with you. Yes, we were mentioning just how disappointing it was yesterday. I mean, I was so in. I could not wait for the game yesterday.
1: Yeah, it was exciting.
0: I mean, it was just exciting. The build-up and everything.
1: We've been waiting for a week.
0: I know. And I thought it was... I know Belgium was on paper supposed to be a better team, and I'm not going to pretend I'm some soccer expert or anything, but I thought we had a really good chance. I thought it was more even than people gave us credit for. But as Carly Lloyd, soccer player from the U.S. Women's National Team. Indeed.
1: Two-time World Cup champion. Only the women have won this tournament in this country.
0: Yeah, she said it best.
2: I felt like they lost the game before they even stepped out onto the pitch. Just from the beginning, just chasing, tentative.
1: You kind of said that.
0: Yeah.
1: You kind of said that. You said it looked like, you know, kids playing their parents.
0: Yeah, it looked like, I know, that's, it looked like the dads were playing their sons and the dads were just, you know, kicking the ball in so easily into the goalie. Like, the first goal was ridiculous.
1: Well, I just felt like we actually had a good team that we were playing. Uh-huh. That's how I felt. Like, we finally played a good team.
0: Yeah, and I think maybe there's possible... I mean, this is the best team we played, and maybe we fooled ourselves that we were better than we thought. But, I mean, that first goal looked like we weren't even trying.
3: Freeman blocks the cross. Prevents the corner. It's infield. The U.S. is hesitating. A bouncing ball picked up in the box. Opening goal for Belgium. It was De Ketelaere, first to react in there on the cross. The U.S. players froze defensively, and now they are in an early hole against Belgium.
1: Even before that, I think it was less than a minute in, they had a shot on goal early on, and it was like, whoa, Belgium's coming up hot. Like, what's going on? Where's our team?
0: Yes, exactly. And then that third goal was the most embarrassing thing I've ever seen. I mean, it looked like your kid's middle school team, and they're
1: scrambling.
0: The goalie comes way out. You know, should I kick? Yeah. Should I not kick?
3: Richards beaten out of the air. Freeze has got to get there and deal with it. He takes it down off the chest. De Ketelaere knocks it away. Tim Ream can't block it, and unless video review says this is a foul from behind on Ream, it is a disastrous third goal.
1: And you can tell the coach, Pochettino, is just, like, shocked that this is happening. You mm-hmm. know, he kicks the water bottle at some point. Yeah. He's just disappointed that these guys, like, what's going on?
0: And we're not even getting shots on the goal. I don't think we had a shot on the goal outside of that penalty kick.
1: That free kick.
0: Until, like, the 70th minute of the game.
1: Yeah.
0: I mean, it was unbelievable. Here's Alexi Lalas, your favorite commentator.
1: I hate this guy.
0: He speaks so highly of you.
1: He's just so arrogant. I'm saying, I couldn't place why I just don't like him much. And Tom said it well. It's this kind of arrogancy when he speaks.
0: Well, I think, though, he hit the nail on the head.
4: First off, I think congratulations have to go to this Belgium team to come into this environment and put on a show like that. And from a U.S. perspective, they picked the worst time to play their worst game.
0: I mean, you have to give credit to Belgium. They came out ready to play, and we did not look like we were ready to play. I don't know what was going on. It seems so different.
1: It seemed like we were just not ready for this stage.
0: Yeah.
1: We were not ready. It's heartbreaking because this is the end of it for us here. And to see everybody so excited and united, and we hear that time and time again,
0: yeah.
1: You know, rooting for our team to be out already.
0: Yeah.
1: I mean, we did make it far. Round of 16.
0: I know. I mean, there's something to be, you know, excited about here. As Carly Lloyd, once again, we revisit her comments.
2: You know, look, aside from this loss, I think on the brighter storyline, it's been a fantastic World Cup. This team has united the country, and there is a bright future. But this is just a real disappointing loss to go out on.
0: I mean,
1: 4-1.
0: I know. I mean, if we would have lost like 3-2 and played a great game and had a heartbreaking loss, I think that would have been better. I mean, disappointing, and we would have all, but we were like, hey, we gave it our best and we showed everybody we can play this game. I feel like we didn't show that. I feel like, oh, this is same old story. This is not a soccer country, and, you know, this is as far as we're going to go.
1: Gosh, and it sucks because you felt maybe this is it, you know, home turf.
0: Yes.
1: We can get far with that home turf advantage and plus the enthusiasm.
0: Probably the most enthusiastic soccer city. Luckily, we were in Seattle. I mean, the game is right downtown. It was packed outside all through the downtown streets. There's people marching to the stadium.
1: That wasn't enough. But you know what? Hopefully, a lot of young kids fell in love with the game. And we have the future stars coming out of America.
0: Yeah. All right.
1: To win in another, 20 years.
0: Speaking about people who fell in love with the game, we have a little surprise for you coming up after 7:30 this morning. We went back to our archives and we revisited something we found, and we're like, how did we miss this?
1: From 4 years ago.
0: Yes. And we're not going to revisit what we heard 4 years ago. We're going to update you. And we're going to share that all with you coming up in the next 10 minutes on New Country 96.3 with Hawkeye and Michelle.
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1: Somebody said it well. The U.S. soccer team is like our Dallas Cowboys. So much heartbreak. 20% chance of showers and thunderstorms today. Sunny, hot, high of 99. It's going to feel like 102. It is 80 now at New Country 96.3.
0: 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We got tickets for you to see Hudson Westbrook in concert. 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
27: If you're traveling on 67 southbound between Keene and 174 Johnson County, an accident. All of the main lanes are blocked. Just starting to back things up from 35W Northwest Dallas, westbound OBJ at Josie. A wreck in the left lane backed up to Marsh. Now we're getting reports of a new wreck. Westbound OBJ at Marsh Lane in that left lane. I'm Michael Scott at New Country 96.3.
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0: Hudson Westbrook, who, by the way, now lives in Fort Worth, is coming to Billy Bob September 18th and 19th. And we have a pair of tickets for you to see him on the 19th of September at Billy Bob's. It's a short drive from his house.
1: Yeah. 888-787-1963. Caller 10, they're yours.
0: 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Coming up in minutes, we have a little surprise. I know everybody's a little down about the World Cup, but we've gone back in their archives and found something that even surprised us. We'll share that with you in minutes.

0: New Country 96.3, Hawkeye and Michelle with you this morning. Very, very excited because we went back to our archives and found something that we had forgotten about. And I'm disappointed in ourselves that we missed this. Because 4 years ago, we had 11-year-old Jacob. We met him at one of our 10,000 for the Troop card drops. And he was really into World Cup soccer. We said, why don't you be our correspondent this year and kind of fill us in? And here's some clips of him from 4 years ago. All well, right. We play England next. What do you think our chances are against England?
1: I don't think we'll win that much because I heard England won 6-2 over another team. So I'm a bit afraid.
0: And so we would wake him up very, very early after the games and, get his commentary. We've got Jacob, 11-year-old Jacob's been our correspondent. We woke him up earlier this morning here. Jacob, you there?
1: Good morning.
2: Good morning. How are you?
1: Good.
0: Did we wake you up, Jacob?
1: Yes.
0: But he was willing to get out of bed and be part of the fun. And we even asked him this question here, which was, to kind of look into the future a little bit.
2: How do you feel about the U.S. soccer team in the next 4 years? Like, how are we going to be for the next World Cup?
0: When you're 15.
1: I feel like they're going to do much better because they have this World Cup to learn off of.
0: I would like to just point out once again, at the very beginning when we met you at our 10,000 for the Troop card drop, I was the one who said I thought we could make it to the round of 16, and you and Michelle kind of laughed at me.
2: No, you said they could win. You didn't say round of 16. You didn't even know what round of 16 was until you met Jacob.
0: You know, let's not dive into the weeds here. So Jacob was our correspondent, and we just, I can't believe we totally forgot about calling Jacob this year.
2: You remembered.
0: But we did get in touch with Jacob and his mom and said, can we get... I know Jacob now. He's actually 14. He'll turn 15 in a few months. Can we have him back on the air? And she said, sure. So coming up in 3 minutes, we're going to get Jacob, now 14.
2: What does he think of that four-year question?
0: Yes. Get his perspective on yesterday's loss and the World Cup overall as we talk to him. Catch up. See how life is for Jacob. And his love for soccer, New Country 96.3 with Hawk.

0: New Country 96.3, Hawkeye and Michelle. If you're just joining us, we recently rediscovered, we can't believe we forgot this. We had Jacob, who was 11 years old back in 2022, talking to us after every World Cup game, filling us in and so forth. He knew more about World Cup soccer than I did, and I was really appreciative of his perspective. So we reached out to his mom yesterday, said, you know what, can we get Jacob, about to turn 15, he's 14 right now, back and maybe get his perspective after the U.S. game. And so he joins us this morning. Jacob, it's so great to have you on the air. Welcome.
1: Thank you. Good to be back.
2: Oh, is it? I mean, under these circumstances.
1: Yeah.
0: Well, first of all, are you still into the World Cup as much as you were 4 years ago?
1: Yes, if not more.
0: Oh, more now. Okay.
2: Wow. So okay. In tune with everything that's been going on in the tournament?
1: Yeah.
0: So overall, obviously, I mean, we're all disappointed about last night's game. What did you think when you were watching that?
1: I feel like two of their goals at least came from hesitations. Like the first goal, three of them could have had the ball out, but they hesitated a little, thinking each other would get it. And that's what led to the first goal. Overall, we could have potentially be in them if we hadn't had those little moments of hesitation.
2: Carly Lloyd at the end of the game said something to the effect of the vibe was off with the team. Something seemed to be off and it just didn't seem to ever come together. Even before they went on the pitch, they had lost the game.
1: Yeah, as soon as the game started, I noticed that.
0: Okay, that being said, we're all disappointed. The game was horrible. Overall, because we actually just played a clip of you talking about how you thought this tournament would go. I mean, this was from 4 years ago. How do you think the USA did overall compared to how they did 4 years ago?
1: They actually did incredibly good this year. This is the first time they've won the knockout round since 2002.
2: What do you think they'll do in 4 years when we talk to you and you're 18?
1: Hopefully they win it all.
0: You think, actually, we have a chance in 4 years to win it all?
1: If we play like we did last match, we definitely had a better chance than we did this game.
2: Okay, yeah, I mean, because in 22 and this year, round of 16, so maybe in 4 years we'll finally make the quarterfinals.
1: Yeah.
0: All right, so before we let you go, first of all, what's going on in your life? Do you have a driver's license? Are you learning to drive this summer? I mean, you're going to be 15 pretty soon.
1: Yeah, I'm going to get my permit soon.
2: Nice.
0: Okay. What's going on in the girl situation? We got a girlfriend?
2: Hawkeye, why do you ask him about his personal life on the air?
0: People are interested.
1: I don't have one yet.
0: Okay, all right. Kind of have some prospects?
1: No.
0: All right. Maybe this will help. Maybe some of the girls will hear you and go, that Jacob guy.
2: Yeah. Man, he knows his sports.
0: Yeah. Okay. And so, you know, what grade will you be going into this year?
1: I'm going into high school now.
2: Oh, yeah, you know what? The girls can wait, Jacob. Please, let them wait.
0: Let them come to you. Let the game come to you, Jacob.
2: That's not a game. It's not a game, Hawkeye.
0: Let the game come to you, Jacob. That's my advice to you, okay?
1: Okay.
2: Oh, gosh, Hawkeye, it's not a game.
0: Repeat it to me.
2: No, repeat it to me.
0: What's my advice, Jacob?
1: Just no.
2: Even he says just no, Hawkeye.
0: All right, Jacob. It was a pleasure talking to you again, reconnecting. Next time we have the World Cup, let's not wait till the final game before we talk, okay?
1: Okay.
0: All right, there he goes. Jacob off.
2: You're awful. Because you're always using the card of as a dad of a daughter, and you're calling it a game. You don't have no words.
0: I am speechless, but Jacob, let the game come to
2: you. No! It's not a game.
0: We didn't even ask about it. Who do you think is going to win?
2: Relationships are not games.
0: By the way, relationship report card, Monday mornings at 8:10, and then always followed by second date update at 8:20, Monday through Friday, New Country 96.3. We were young.

0: New Country 96.3 with Hawkeye and Michelle. Speaking of kids, you know what? Before we hung up off the air, we did ask Jacob because we wanted to pass this along, his thoughts about Argentina and Egypt.
1: Predictions.
0: And also overall who he thought he was going to win. But first of all, Argentina and Egypt, he said this.
2: I think Argentina will make it.
1: Okay.
2: They're looking really good, the games that I watch.
1: Okay, so how about France, Morocco, Spain, Belgium, Norway, England?
0: Yeah, who do you like of those remaining teams?
2: France and Norway have a good chance.
0: All right, France and Norway indeed.
1: Yeah, okay. We'll see.
0: All right, we'll keep an eye on that and see how Jacob does. Always, he seems to have some very good perspective. Coming up after 8 o'clock, our own Michelle actually was at AT&T Stadium yesterday for Spain-Portugal, and it was a...
1: I noticed some things going into the stadium.
0: Okay.
1: Yeah, that, you know, I have questions and, okay. and ideas.
0: Okay, questions.
1: Maybe our show.
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3: North Texas weather.
1: We're looking at a 20% chance of showers and thunderstorms after one. Sunny, hot, high of 99. It's going to feel like 102. It is 79 now in New Country 96.3. You know, we've all been touched by the stories of innocent children removed from unsafe homes because of abuse or severe neglect and placed into foster care. And did you think, man, I wish there was something I could have done? Well, you can. 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Bilingual Spanish speakers are particularly needed. These kids cannot wait. You can make all the...
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0: Sanjay Gupta.
1: There are lots of things you can measure to get an idea of how healthy you are at any given moment. Temperature, heart rate, blood pressure, just to name a few. But how about how healthy you will be and how long you're likely to live? According to a new study out of the University at Buffalo, two simple strength tests are pretty accurate at predicting longevity in older women. One is hand grip strength, and the other is how quickly people can stand up from a seated position without using their arms. By the way, I remember interviewing former President Jimmy Carter when he was quite old and being really impressed how he just popped out of the chair without using his arms. Not a lot of older people can actually do that. But I think the message here is that maintaining strength as you age is going to help you perform everyday activities, but also help you avoid injury and stay independent. I'm Dr. Sanjay Gupta, helping you live a better life.
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12: Well, we're getting reports of a new wreck in Dallas, westbound 175 at 2nd Avenue. 5 minutes on the backup so far from Jim Miller. And a pair of wrecks on LBJ. Both of them are going to be westbound. One at Marsh. That's slow to Midway. The other one at Josie, blocking the left lane. And a new issue in Fort Worth, a wreck on eastbound I-30 at East Chase Parkway in that right lane. I'm Michael Scott, a New Country 96.3.
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16: So our own Michelle went to the game yesterday, Spain versus Portugal. Her observations, and can you get a bracelet there also at the game? And my scam to get a bracelet also coming up soon.

0: New Country 96.3, Hawkeye and Michelle. I thought I had a bit of a scam here I was going to pass on to people. No, I'm sorry. A tip.
1: Excuse me, a scam?
0: A tip. To get one of those bracelets at FanFest.
1: The Bank of America one that I wanted way back when.
0: Yeah.
1: And it was becoming viral.
0: I'm looking now. I realize the hours of FanFest are going to be... they're going to be open a lot less right now because there's a lot less games.
1: Yeah, there are.
0: So they're going to be, sometimes they're only going to be open like, you know, 4 hours or so. And there's going to be a lot of days they're going to be closed if there's no matches. I thought maybe they might be open just to kind of hang out there and go one of those days. So unfortunately, I think chances are diminishing to get one of those bracelets. You said that they had bracelets at the game that Bank of America is making.
1: So we were very, very fortunate to go to the game yesterday and another one last week. We went to Ivory Coast, Norway last week, and then yesterday we went to Portugal, Spain. Both times they have the same activations outside, and when I say activations, like tents and booths and all that.
0: Yeah.
1: That they do at FanFest. It's the exact same ones.
0: Oh, okay.
1: So you'll find the Coca-Cola one where you can get the flag. There's like this little flag and headband that you can get if you scan a QR code and enter your email for some giveaway. There's the Bank of America one. And you know, when we first got to the game yesterday, we got there super early as the gates open. I should have gone in line because that line seemed to be moving pretty quickly. But I thought, do I want to stand in line with a baby? Diego's about to be two, and, you know, he gets antsy, and Tim didn't want to stand in any lines either. But that line circled around the stadium.
0: To get the bracelet?
1: Yes.
0: To get the free Bank of America bracelet. Man, they really hit a home run with this bracelet thing.
1: No joke. And as you walked in, first of all, we parked over by almost Rangers ballpark, the old ballpark.
0: Yeah.
1: And then as you're walking up, that was the most exciting part, is walking with all the other fans. And seeing the families and hearing the chants, and everyone's so excited for their team. Mm-hmm. And then there's vendors.
0: Uh-huh.
1: These vendors, not legal.
0: Unlicensed.
1: Uh-huh. They look like the ones that you see overseas that just can pick up and ready to go.
0: Yes.
1: So,
0: they put they have all these wares. Like, this happens like outside the Eiffel Tower, the Colosseum in Rome. As soon as the police come, they wrap it in a big sheet and run away.
1: But both times we saw cowboy hats. And these cowboys hats, like the actual Stetson looking hats, not like the team. They had the flags of every team that was playing. So you could get one with Spain's flag yesterday. But I looked closely and it looked like somebody just took a marker and created like the flag on that. It didn't look very well.
0: Went to Walmart, got some cowboy hats there and made them really cheaply and are selling them outside.
1: Yes.
0: That's America.
1: I should have asked how much it was. there was flags. There was water, overly priced water.
0: Mm-hmm.
1: The first time we went, we paid $5 for a bottle of water and we thought that was a great deal. But then yesterday.
0: So ridiculous.
1: Salvation Army was just handing them out.
0: Wow.
1: Yeah. And that was really nice. We'll take that water bottle.
0: You know what? If you took a water bottle from the Salvation Army as you're going to a World Cup game, you better be dropping some money in that kettle come Christmas time.
1: They're from Spain. They're not coming back, those fans, to drop anything in that kettle. I'm trying to chug this water before I go in because I know Tom had told me they had changed the rules. Uh-huh. Like, FIFA did not allow the water bottle anymore, right, Tom, you said?
2: Yeah, a few days before the tournament started, they said no more water bottles inside, no more free water.
1: Okay, so...
0: FIFA hates hydration. They absolutely hate it.
1: But they have hydration breaks they can make money off of.
0: Yeah,
1: but
0: unless they can make money off of it.
1: I get in, and I'm trying to chug this water, and I notice that nobody's telling us to get rid of it.
0: Uh-huh.
1: I go through security with my half-drank bottle of water.
0: Mm-hmm.
1: And they do send me back to go through the diaper bag. Mm-hmm. It's a clear one of those clear bags that you have to use at NFL stadiums. The guy goes through there, and he's like, you can't have those cookies. They gave us airport cookies. I said, okay. So I take them out. Like, he just kind of points them for me to take out. And then he's like, okay. And I go, can I put them back in? And he kind of shrugged. And so I walked in with food and my water bottles.
0: You can't have them. You took them out and they gave you a shrug like, yeah, you know.
1: Yeah. I think they felt kind of bad for everybody there because, you know, it's overly priced. Because the lady that also gave me the cup, because she said, oh, yeah, you're holding a water bottle. You can have one of these commemorative cups. She's just like, you can just take it. Wow. You know, I think people there also felt like, hey, you guys are being nickel and dime.
0: Yeah. So there you are with your bag and Diego's cookies are on the table and some guy, you're looking at him like, can I just put the cookies back in? And some guy behind you goes,
3: put it in there.
0: Go ahead.
1: So I'm just saying, I got in there with water, uh-huh. and I got in there with cookies, uh-huh. and I scanned my own ticket, too.
0: You scanned your own ticket to get into the game?
1: To get into the game, because nobody was really looking. Nobody was really... I mean, I think they're overwhelmed. There was a lot of people.
0: Yeah, 70,000.
1: The atmosphere was great. It was Cristiano Ronaldo's last game, uh-huh. and he, if you saw it on TV, he was crying when he walked off the pitch because he was eliminated, uh-huh. and everybody was booing every time they would see him on the big screen, which I thought was...
0: Really?
1: Yeah. Well, but, you know, the rivalry.
0: Mainly the Spain-Portugal
1: fan. Well, he used
0: fan.
1: To play for Real Madrid, and so I'm sure there was... But Emmett Smith was there?
0: Oh, yeah. I saw that he was
1: Emmett
0: there.
1: Emmett Smith?
0: Yeah.
1: Like, Adrian Peterson? Yeah, that was cool. Like, when he was on the jumbo scrum, everybody was screaming, and a lot of Cowboys fans.
0: Let me ask you this question, okay? Mm-hmm. If you went down there with, like, cash, okay, do you think you could have bought a ticket? Because that's what Peter Welton told us. He goes, one of his friends went down there with, like, $300, $200, I think he said, and was able to get someone to transfer him a ticket that he had not sold.
1: There were some people there asking for tickets. They were, like, selling tickets. They looked like scalpers.
0: Okay. I wonder how that worked.
1: I don't know. One of our friends did go to the game with money in hand.
0: Okay.
1: $20.
0: $20.
1: Try to bribe the lady at the ticketing.
0: Well, no, I'm not, suggesting that. I'm just saying sometimes people might have bought five tickets. Only four people came. They couldn't sell that extra ticket.
1: I didn't see anybody selling extra tickets.
0: Okay.
1: Do you want to go to the semifinal next Tuesday? Are you going to try to go?
0: Well,
1: stand outside?
0: I don't know. I'm just wondering if that's possible.
1: Sell t-shirts?
0: Let's go sell something. You know,
1: we should go sell something.
0: You know what we should do? We should just make bracelets.
1: Yeah, we should.
0: Just sell it outside on the way to the stadium. 813 New Country 96.3 with Hawkeye and Michelle. 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
0: Yeah, we could do that.
1: There's a 20% chance of showers and thunderstorms, high near 99. It's going to feel like 102. It is 83 now in New Country 96.3.
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11: 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We cover all the bases, I think.
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20: A big problem in Haltom City, 121 westbound between Carson and Haltom Road. All the main lanes are blocked. It's a vehicle fire. Traffic at a standstill from Menace. Also westbound 175 at 2nd Avenue. That wreck wasn't a lane. Now it's on the right shoulder, so not much of a backup. If you're traveling on eastbound 183 near MacArthur and Irving, getting reports of a problem in that HOV lane. I'm Michael Scott at New Country 96.3.
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0: Something you enjoyed as a child may ruin your chance at a second date. 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
1: date update.
2: We got Haley on the line this morning. Haley gave us a call. She went out with Anderson, had a great first date. Unfortunately, no second date. And we're going to try to help. First of all, Haley, tell everybody how you met Anderson.
3: We met online, you know, one of those dating apps.
2: Okay, all right. And that led to a date, obviously. How did the date go?
3: Honestly, it was fine. We had great conversation. Everything went well. We laughed. I thought it was great, so I'm kind of confused.
1: What did you guys do on your date?
3: We just met for lunch.
2: Okay.
3: Yeah, just did lunch and just, you know, casual conversation, getting to know each other. We didn't do any activity or anything.
2: Okay. But lunch is cool. I mean, that's a great place to get connected for the first time. But unfortunately, you're calling us and you're saying you haven't heard from him since.
3: Right.
4: Did anything go wrong on the date?
3: No.
2: Okay. We always ask.
3: No, I have absolutely no idea.
2: Well, let's have us give him a call and see if we can reconnect you two, okay?
3: Okay, thank you.
2: Michelle, you got the keys?
4: Let's roll.

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2: Haley met Anderson online and they went out on a date. Unfortunately, she has not heard from Anderson since that date.
3: So we've gotten a hold of Anderson. He's agreed to come on the air with us. So Anderson, do you remember going out with Haley?
4: Yeah, I do.
2: Well, she gave us a call, said you guys met online, met for lunch, and then she said she never heard from you after that and asked us to give you a call on her behalf.
4: Oh.
3: Oh, what?
4: No, she's great. She was there already.
2: Uh-huh.
4: But when I got there, she was with a coloring book.
2: At the restaurant where you guys met for lunch? Is that what you're saying?
4: At the restaurant. She was at the table, and she was coloring in a coloring book. And I just looked right by her because I thought that there's no way that I am meeting a person who is coloring before a date. But sure enough, it was. It was Haley. It was color.
2: Okay. I mean, when you say coloring, like, you know, spending time like the placemat, you know, the kids' placemat. I mean, I'm going to be honest, I've colored on that myself sometimes, just kind of pass some time.
4: She wasn't coloring on the placemat. I, if you're trying to kill time, that's great. But no, it was, she brought her own coloring book.
2: Okay.
3: But that was so off-putting to you that you just didn't want to talk to her after the first date?
4: I wish it wasn't, but it was just so weird. Yeah, I mean, I felt like, or is she even, I don't even want to say it.
2: Well, here's the deal. Haley gave us a call, like we said, and wanted to kind of know more why she hadn't heard from you. So she's actually on the other line. Can we bring her in on this conversation? Obviously, you have a problem with the coloring book. Maybe she can kind of delve into that a little bit for us.
4: Sure. Go ahead. Yeah.
2: Haley, are you there?
5: Yeah, and that doesn't make any sense at all. You're put off because I brought my coloring book? Everybody has coloring books. They make coloring books specifically for adults.
4: Okay, that's made up. That can't be a real
5: thing. No, it's not. And I find it very therapeutic. I was waiting for you, and you made no indication of my coloring book when you sat down with me. Like, we went on as business as usual, so I don't understand why my coloring book is such a big issue when everything else on the date was fine.
4: The more you say coloring book, it's grating. I can't believe that a grown adult would do that. I just didn't know that. I thought you were smarter than that.
5: What is that supposed to mean?
4: I mean, you were coloring like a child on a Happy Meal. What are we supposed to do here?
5: It's an adult coloring book. It's a therapeutic, creative activity. Obviously, you have some trauma with coloring. Maybe you were a kid that, like, coloring outside of the lines or something. Because, like, there's no way having someone have a coloring book should be this big of an issue.
4: The more you say coloring book, I can't believe that this is an adult thing. This is for kids.
5: I can't believe that you have an issue with it. What if I brought, like, a paint by numbers? Would that, like, calm you down?
4: Paint by numbers? I mean, that's also cheating. Like, that's not even real art.
2: Okay. Wait.
3: Are you really that put off, Anderson, that she brought a coloring book?
4: She keeps it in her purse. She carries it everywhere. Yeah, that's weird.
5: That's not weird at all. I'm doing a creative activity instead of sitting there scrolling on my phone, killing brain cells.
2: Now, that's a good point. That is a good point, Anderson.
5: Thank you.
4: If it's a good point, I have no counter to it because it's a coloring book in her purse that she keeps with her at all times. It's like a support blanket. Something's off here.
2: Well, Anderson, our whole goal was to see if you wanted to go out a second time with Haley, we would pick up
4: No, I do not want to go on another date with coloring book lady.
2: Okay, all right. We don't need to go into name calling. It's just something you're not into. She is.
3: It's not that big of a deal.
4: You all called me.
2: And we do appreciate your time. Thank you so much for coming on the air with us. Do appreciate it.
4: Okay. Thank you.
2: All right.
5: There are a lot of adults that color and have adult coloring books. And I'm willing to bet that so many people will call and back me up on this.
2: All right.
3: Okay.
2: Here's the number, 888-787-1963. If you are into the adult coloring scene.
3: Yeah. She does make a good point when she says it's better than just doom scrolling there on your phone, right?
2: Yes. Yeah.
3: I guess what's the difference between that and the book?
2: I do enjoy, like, if my grandkids start coloring, I do enjoy being part of that.
3: Yeah, I love that. Yeah, when we go eat with Diego and he gets a little coloring page.
2: Yeah, I've scribbled on it myself.
3: I know,
2: colored
3: yeah.
2: something in. I enjoy coloring.
3: I know.
2: I'm going to look into the whole book thing. I didn't know. Where do you get these books?
3: Deal.
2: All right. 888-787-1963. The phone lines already are jammed here, so we're going to find out more about this. You get a chance to call us. You can also comment on our Facebook page.
3: Using the hashtag contest, that's an official entry into our $100 shopping spree from Rock and Roll Denim. 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
3: It's going to be hot, sunny, high of 98. It's going to feel like 102 with a chance of shower. Hours. It is 83 now in New Country 96.3.
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0: A better life with Dr. Sanjay Gupta.
11: A colleague of mine went to a meeting of the primetime seniors the other week. There are programs like this all over the country for people in their 60s, 70s, 80s, and beyond to stay active. It's not just something to keep older folks busy. It helps to keep their bodies in shape and their brains sharp. Showing up with a good attitude is a must, and research shows that having the right mindset actually does lead to better physical aging. So if you need some suggestions to boost your positivity, experts we talked to recommended focusing on goals, which can boost your confidence. Practice gratitude, they said. One of the seniors my colleague met told her that just waking up in the morning is, quote, better than the alternative. That's true. Focus on the things you can control. Diet and exercise, and very importantly, surround yourself with positive people, because that can be contagious. I'm Dr. Sanjay Gupta, helping you live a better life.
12: Luke Bryan is featuring new acts on his tour this year. 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
19: Still have a vehicle fire going on in Haltom City, westbound 121 between Carson and Haltom City. All the main lanes were blocked. They're letting the right shoulder squeeze by. It's 16-minute backup from Hanley-Etterville. Also on LBJ, westbound a wreck at Josie in that left lane, causing delays from Marsh. And then at the tail end of the backup, westbound at Marsh, a new wreck in the left lane. A Michael Scott at New Country, 96.3.
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1: Yes, sir. The problem is she whooped out that big old box of 128 colors with the sharpener in the back, you know, and he was stuck with that box of primary 8 when he was a kid.
0: Love it. Boy, if you had that sharpener, man, that's pretty high tone for grade school.

0: Newcomer 96.3, Hawkeye and Michelle with you this morning on Second Date Update. Unfortunately for Haley, she did not get a second date with Anderson, and he was so freaked out by the fact that she had a coloring book with her. She arrived early on the date and started coloring. When he saw it, he just couldn't get past it. And you have a comment on that?
1: I do. I think she has a very creative mind if she's going to be coloring over doom scrolling. And honestly, some of the best coloring books you can get are on Amazon, especially if you want to go a little more erotic.
0: Okay.
2: There you go, Hawkeye.
0: What do you mean, there you go, Hawkeye?
2: You were asking about the coloring book.
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2: Weren't you not asking? You're like, I'm curious. I want to get into this whole coloring book thing.
0: Oh, so now I'm curious.
2: Were you not? I thought that's what you said earlier, like a song ago.
0: Mm-hmm.
2: So the good people were calling with suggestions for you.
0: Okay. She just went down an avenue.
2: Oh, I didn't hear that part.
0: You didn't hear that?
2: I missed it.
0: Did you miss it? Whatever.
2: Do whatever me.
0: You know what you are? You're a black crayon. You're just a dark mark.
2: A black crayon sounds like such an insult. It's my favorite crayon, and the yellow one kind of just sucks. You can never see it. Why did they even make a white one?
0: I know. Why was there
2: like
0: a
2: when you get the yellow and the white and like a set of six? Why do you even exist?
0: What are you supposed to color on the white stuff? Supposed to erase a dark line or something?
2: Oh.
0: 844. What do we have trending this morning?
2: Could Garth Brooks be coming to town?
0: All right, let's delve into this. Yes, and there's a reason.
2: Yeah,
0: we do have questions, and there's a reason we bring that up. Details coming up in the next 10 minutes on New Country 96.3. Am I right here? What's going on here? There we go. All right, thank you very much.
2: I'm so nervous.
0: Stop it.
3: North Texas weather.
2: What are you Googling over there?
0: I'm not Googling. I am not Googling anything. You know I'm not.
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11: I had tears everywhere and like snot everywhere because I was crying, and she walked over to me. And she had her new perfume in her hand, and she said, "Honey, do you want some of my perfume?" And then she goes, "Smell my neck." And I was like, "Dolly, I have just cried for the last 20 minutes. I am afraid I'm going to snot on you."
12: A Better Life with Dr. Sanjay Gupta.
13: Osteoporosis affects millions of people in the United States and around the world. It's a disease that basically causes someone's bones to become weak, brittle, and porous, which can increase their risk of fractures. Now, the good news here is there are things you can do other than, or in addition to, taking medications to prevent fractures before it's too late. One is to up your intake of calcium and vitamin D. You also want to eat more protein. One functional medicine dietitian told us that that helps build muscle, and if you're building muscle strength, then you are also building bone strength. You want to be mindful of your workouts. The best ways to build bone density, one therapist told us, are going to be resistance exercises like lifting weights, and also exercises that make your bones take a bit of an impact, such as jumping or even running, just loading the bones a little bit more. I'm Dr. Sanjay Gupta, helping you live a better life.
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18: New problem in Forest Hill, westbound I 20 at Anglin. It's a stall in the right lane, just starting to stack you up beyond the east loop. Also a problem on westbound 80 at Collins, a wreck that actually just cleared, but left a 10 to 12 minute delay as things try to unwind. 121 westbound near Carson, still only the right lane getting by due to a vehicle fire. I'm Michael Scott on New Country 96.3.
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1: So, big news coming in from Garth Brooks this morning. He's headed back to arenas with the Blame It All on My Roots tour opening August 21st and 22nd in Indianapolis.
2: This is what that countdown on his website was for, apparently. Going back on tour.
1: Yes, going back on tour. Now, additional dates have not been announced yet, but this really is going to be the return of him back to arenas. Mm-hmm. You know, he hadn't done that in a while, actually. And so he said he's going back to the arenas is putting the stadium show in a box, he said. The excitement gets multiplied by the intimacy. Every seat is going to be a great seat. This is going to be personal. He also said that performances on the tour will be recorded for a new live project called Killer Live, described by his team as a new approach to capture live shows. So this will be interesting, whatever format that comes out to be.
2: When did we have him here at AT&T Stadium? When was that?
1: Remember? AAC, the American Airlines Center.
2: No, we saw him at AT&T Center.
1: Remember? Well, I remember seeing him here at the American Airlines Center for 7 dates.
2: Yes, there was that, but a couple years ago... Remember, you and I went in together.
1: Oh, that's right.
2: And Trisha Yearwood opened.
1: That was not
2: that
1: long ago.
2: And Trisha Yearwood, I think they were going to do some type of filming in there. And unfortunately, the crowd got there
1: late. They kept pushing the time back.
2: He had an opening act, which was just some bar guy.
1: Yeah.
2: And then he made Trisha Yearwood go on. Remember that night?
1: Yes.
2: And so he didn't go on till well after, 9:30 or something. It was really late.
1: Yeah, because they wanted to record something, too.
2: Yeah, and I don't know if they ever did, because I never saw anything come out from that.
1: Yeah, I'd forgotten about that.
2: See?
1: Completely forgotten about that.
2: There was that one, too. And then before that, there was, the 7 nights... at the American Airlines Center.
1: Yeah, so, I mean, that kind of was an arena, right?
2: The American Airlines Center? Yeah, definitely was, yeah.
1: Because, you know, he says he's returning to his touring in the 90s.
2: Okay.
1: So, I don't, you know, maybe that... Okay, whatever it is, we hope to see him here.
2: So, he's announced one city, Indianapolis, and then we're going to... That's how he normally does it. He'll go one city at a time and slowly sell out and create a more of a frenzy that way.
1: Yeah, that's exciting. We cannot wait to see that. New details are emerging from this country music couple's divorce. We're not talking about Jelly Roll.
2: No.
1: This is actually John Pardee and his wife, Summer. And I hate when it says multiple sources. This was announced actually over the holiday weekend. That they had been having major issues that began last year. They separated back in December, and she was quote-unquote fed up. They unfollowed each other off of Instagram a while back. I guess we all missed that because we were busy with our own lives. But it's unfortunate that they are filing for divorce after 6 years of marriage, and they want to be great co-parents for their babies. They have 2 girls. So.
2: Okay, well, I hope that does work out.
1: Speaking of love, or not love, Taylor Swift... You know, you guys discussed that thoroughly yesterday. Did you guys get to see and hear about the drawings and games that they had during their wedding reception?
2: No, I did not.
1: I guess the guests were invited to play games throughout the evening and earn raffle tickets for a chance to win an array of prizes. And, of course, these prizes, highly coveted, Cartier, even a car, that Corvette, that classic Chevrolet Chevelle. That she had wrote in 1970. I guess there was another one.
2: Mm-hmm.
1: Or I don't know if it's the same one. It had to be another one. Somebody won that.
2: Wow.
1: Talk about prizes.
2: Door prizes at a wedding.
1: Yeah. I mean, and I guess they gave all the guests Rolex watches, too.
2: Okay, so Rachel said they gave all the guests Cartier watches.
1: Well, the Cartier was part of the drawings. So it's unclear if it was... Because Cartier watches were also among the designer handbags that were in the drawing.
2: You know, God bless the guest at the Taylor Swift concert wedding, because the next time you have anything to promote, I know what we're going to do. We're going to ask you about this, you know, with the wedding and everything before we get to your whatever project you're trying to push.

0: So, this was all being reported, by the way, by TMZ. So, there has to be some kind of truth to that. There are legitimate sources these days.
1: It's sadly, they have become that, yes.
0: To everything that comes. Anyways, all right. Well, good luck to them, and I'm sure...
1: Yeah, I'll tell you, the scene out there was incredible.
0: Yeah, it's funny because your feed was full of Taylor Swift. My feed was full of soccer and football because you were missing out on some stuff that was coming out of the Egyptian team, I guess, had a situation at the hotel here in Dallas with DPD.
1: Totally missed that.
0: We were talking about that off the air.
1: I didn't know anything about that until I got back.
0: And you were talking about the Taylor Swift stuff, and that was not on my radar. Isn't that funny?
1: Yeah. Well, it's interesting. Like in New York City, there was so much going on this weekend with the World Cup, Taylor Swift, the couple that climbed the Empire State Building, the weather, the 4th of July. It was just a crazy
0: everything.
1: Time to be there, yeah. 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
22: For years, we've been talking about both the positive and negative effects of being on social media. And I would say, by and large, for older adults, social media is net positive. Not all positive, but net positive. Helps them keep in touch with friends and stay social. But for younger people, social media use, especially heavy use, tends to be net negative. In fact, according to this year's World Happiness Report, youth who use social media more than 5 hours a day reported a lower level of well-being. And researchers who study this sort of thing found that many teens wish these platforms didn't even exist, and yet they can't seem to stop using them. Experts we talked to largely suggested two things. Ideally, along with your friend group, take some time offline. Also, try to recurate your algorithm so it shows you posts that'll make you feel good. I'm Dr. Sanjay Gupta, helping you live a better life.
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9: If, you know, George Strait and Garth Brooks still get excited about it, I don't think it ever gets old. It's always one of the most exciting things in the world to know, man, I took this song and went in the studio and made this piece of art that I love, that I hope other people love. And then it kind of has its own life, and you go out to play a show and people are singing it back to you. There's nothing like that. It's impossible to describe other than it's just perfect and it's amazing.
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0: New Country 96.3, Hawkeye and Michelle with you. Hey, can we just circle back to something we talked about yesterday? And you and I did not get a chance to talk about that.
1: Circle back.
0: I went back and checked like all the celebrities that went to the Taylor Swift wedding.
2: You would. You had that kind of time.
0: I did have that kind of time. And I never noticed Kenny Chesney on anybody's list, guest list. And remember, that was the original impetus to us thinking that the 4th of July weekend was the weekend the wedding was going to happen.
2: You know, I didn't really check out any... I don't know where you're finding these guest lists. Where were you finding these guest lists?
0: I think People Magazine had it. They were all over the spot.
3: Yeah, People Magazine had
2: it. Why do the two men in the room know about the Taylor Swift wedding guest list and this woman doesn't?
0: I don't know. That's a good question.
3: I don't know. We're Travis Kelce fans?
0: Yes, we're very...
2: Probably.
3: We're into Travis Kelce.
2: Probably. I also have a two-year-old that scratches my face all the time. I have all these marks on my face. You know, I did... The one thing I did see was Ryan Seacrest say that he had an invitation to the wedding.
0: Uh-huh.
2: He didn't go. He had RSVP'd. But then he was hosting that 4th of July firework thing that you were at.
0: New York City?
2: Yeah. For TV. And so he had to do that instead of go to the Taylor Swift wedding.
0: Okay. That's interesting because the Taylor Swift wedding was on Friday and the fireworks...
2: He said it was 2 days.
0: Well,
2: I guess some special was 2 days.
0: Oh, maybe they started early or something. Okay, well...
2: I don't know, but I wonder if... Were there, like, performances from celebrities on that stuff? That... maybe that's why Kenny Chesney didn't make it.
0: I don't know. That's interesting because I thought, you know, that's how we first thought that the 4th of July weekend was the weekend she was going to get married.
2: I mean, but she invited everybody. Yeah. It seems like everybody was invited to this thing except some tied in from the Kansas City Chiefs that didn't get an invite. And I think
0: he upset about it?
2: Oh, yeah.
0: Oh, wow.
2: Oh, yeah. He was talking to that Barstool Sports guy saying that, you know, he doesn't understand. He has to talk to Travis. And Kittle, I don't know why you would have to talk to Kittle. He was not the one getting married, the other tight end.
0: Yeah.
2: That's really good friends with Travis Kelce. Why he didn't get an invite, but everybody else did.
0: Wow, that is kind of weird.
2: Now, one of your own teammates.
0: Yeah.
2: Like, I saw teammates, cousins, and sisters, and girlfriends.
0: Well, now, Taylor Swift did say, and there's a clip of this, I do not have the clip, but she didn't want to, like, have a small wedding where you have to, like, make that decision.
2: Right,
0: you have a massive wedding. Still, apparently some people didn't get added
2: on. The team, yeah. Weird.
0: I enjoyed it. It's not that I was there. 924 New Country 96.3.
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16: A better life with Dr. Sanjay Gupta.
17: Osteoporosis affects millions of people in the United States and around the world. It's a disease that basically causes someone's bones to become weak, brittle, and porous, which can increase their risk of fractures. Now, the good news here is there are things you can do other than, or in addition to, taking medications to prevent fractures before it's too late. One is to up your intake of calcium and vitamin D. You also want to eat more protein. One functional medicine dietitian told us that that helps build muscle, and if you're building muscle strength, then you are also building bone strength. You want to be mindful of your workouts. The best ways to build bone density, one therapist told us, are going to be resistance exercises like lifting weights, and also exercises that make your bones take a bit of an impact, such as jumping or even running, just loading the bones a little bit more. I'm Dr. Sanjay Gupta, helping you live a better life.
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1: I write very visually. My idea of country music is always about the pictures it paints for you. I don't like songs that don't give me images in my mind. When you think about great pop songs that you love, sometimes you don't always know what they mean, but there's some great words in there. Hotel California is a good example. I don't know totally what that's about, but, you know, on a dark desert highway, you know, it's just, you see everything they're saying.

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1: Second date update.
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2: So Benny gave us a call. He went out with Eve. They went out on one date, but haven't had a second date. We're going to try to help him out this morning. So Benny, tell us how you met Eve.
3: So I met Eve at a party. It was like a bunch of married couples and dating couples at the same time. We were all talking about going to like this game show experience.
2: Game show experience?
3: Yeah. Like, how'd you explain it? Kind of more like an escape room, but it just game show, you know, just something set up to where people can have fun.
4: I have no idea what you were talking about.
2: Okay. So is this like actual game shows that we see on TV?
3: Not a TV show, but just like an event space you go to, and it's kind of set up like a game show.
4: Oh, so you're playing the game. Like, what games did you play?
3: Yeah. So we played Family Feud, Wheel of Fortune.
2: Oh, I didn't know they did that.
4: Okay, so you're going to play Family Feud. You're not on TV, but you're just having the fun of the game.
3: Yeah. It's just set up like that. So Eve mentioned that she wanted to go into a couple of things, so I volunteered to be her plus one.
2: Oh, nice.
4: Did you know Eve before this party?
3: I knew of her, and I thought she was kind of cute, so I just decided to use this as an opportunity to invite myself to the event.
4: Okay. So you went with the other couples and did this game show thing?
3: Yeah.
4: Okay, and how was that?
3: You know, it was really fun. So it's like, it wasn't just Family Feud. Like, we played other things like Wheel of Fortune. So it was really cool, and I had enjoyed watching those shows growing up, so it was cool to be a part of the experience.
4: Okay.
3: I had a good time. I thought she had a good time, but like afterwards, I never heard back from her.
4: All right. I kind of want to do that. That sounds like fun.
2: Yeah. That's interesting.
3: I mean, I would suggest just go on to Google and just search game show experience. I'm sure it'll pull up somewhere.
4: Okay. All right. But after the date, you're saying you never heard from her after that?
3: Correct. Yeah. I hit her up. I tried to call her, shot her a text message or two, but never heard anything.
2: All right, Benny, let's try to help you out and take Eve off hold. Eve, do you remember going out with Benny?
5: Yes. Yeah.
4: I guess you guys met at a party, and then you went with some other couples to... He said you went to something like it's called the game show experience or something?
5: Yeah. So it's really similar to what you see on TV. It's just not on TV. So it's like you do Family Feud. They have Wheel of Fortune.
4: Okay. And he said you guys had a great time, but he said never heard from you after that.
5: Yeah. We had a really good time, like, as a group. And he... I don't know, like, he's very good-looking. I think he's a good catch, just not for me.
4: You don't like good-looking guys?
5: Let's just say... Okay, do you want me to tell you kind of, like, what happened?
2: I mean, we'd like to know.
4: Yeah. He asked us to give you a call on his behalf, because he's wondering why he never heard from you again.
5: Yeah. Okay, so he's a really good-looking guy. He's just not exactly the brightest bulb. So, yeah, he's nice, but I just want somebody that's a bit more cerebral, you know, brains overlooked.
4: This came out during game night?
5: Yeah, a question was, I remember, it was like, name a perfect pet other than a dog or a cat. And then he said camel. Like, a camel, I don't know.
2: Okay.
5: So I kind of knew right there, like, Benny was not going to be for me.
4: Okay, all right. Well, here's the deal. Benny, as we said, asked us to give you a call on his behalf. He's on the other line. Can we bring him in on just so he gets a little closure on this whole date night that you guys had? Okay, Benny, are you there?
3: Yeah, I'm here.
4: I mean, Eve said you guys might be on different levels.
3: I mean, I don't know about different levels. Like, I'm not really a trivia guy, but like with that, I panicked, you know, like. You see it on TV all the time. People panic and give, like, the weirdest answers. Yeah, I said camel. And, I mean, I'm sure, like, in Arabia or something, they got camels as pets, right?
5: That'd be cool to me. I'm like, what is Benny watching his free time? That's not really, like, what I'm looking for in a guy. I mean, do you remember Wheel of Fortune?
3: Yeah.
5: Yeah, so there was a question. It was super obvious. It was Washington, D.C. There was only one vowel that was missing in the DC. And Benny guessed Washington, Texas.
3: I mean, there is a place called Washington, Texas. Like, Texas has all the names. They got Italy, they got Washington, they got Paris. Like, I don't think that's much of a stretch. I've actually been there.
5: Yeah, I don't know. It was super obvious, and he missed the mark there.
4: Okay, so you're looking for someone who's just a little bit more cerebral, as you said.
5: Yeah, I mean, it's like, you don't call it Washington TX. like, it was clearly Washington, D.C. I just think we're on different levels as far as, like, the brains.
4: So if we were to pick up the tab for date number two, as we normally do, you would have no interest in going out with Benny a second time?
5: No, I'm going to have to pass.
4: All right. Well, you're a good sport to come on there. Do appreciate your time.
5: Thank you.
4: You know, Benny, there is something called Washington on the Brazos. Maybe that's what you were thinking.
3: I mean, it could have, like, I know there's a bunch of Washingtons in a bunch of different states. So, like, I like I said, I'm not really a big trivia guy. So, like, I'm not dumb. I have a career. I make good money. But just stuff like that, I guess, if you wanted someone else that could, you know, play rounds of Trivia Pursuit every night or something.
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0: New Country 96.3, Hawkeye and Michelle. Joining us is Rachel Ryan. Good morning, Rachel. Let me ask you a question. Tomorrow, would you be interested in going down that new roller coaster at Six Flags?
1: Hell no.
2: Not just no, but hell no, she said.
1: I like roller coasters, and I'm normally at the very front, but I've seen the TikTok videos of people before media got the sneak peek preview. It is a straight shot down. Like, I mean,
0: it's
1: even
0: it's actually more than a straight shot down, because 90 degrees is straight down. This is actually 95 degrees. Nope. So it
2: kind of goes back.
0: It goes back. So it gives you the perception visually that you are falling straight down. You don't see the track, because the track goes, like Michelle said, goes back.
1: That's too intense for me.
2: I was getting sick with a barnacle bus at the SpongeBob ride, that kid ride.
0: At Universal Kids Resort.
2: That made me sick. And that just went back and forth, like, really slow.
0: The SpongeBob ride at the kids' resort
2: made me sick.
0: Too much for you.
2: So, no, I won't be doing it. Are you guys interested? You and Tom?
0: The boys in the room? Will you be going tomorrow?
3: Yeah, I'm supposed to be. Yep. Yeah.
1: You're going to do it?
3: Hell yeah. I love roller coasters.
0: I'm signed up for it.
3: Yep.
1: You're going to do it, Hawkeye?
0: Yeah, oh yeah.
2: Are y'all really going to do it?
0: Yeah, seriously, 100% going to do it. Yeah. I'm going to totally do it.
2: And live to tell.
0: It's been tested with dummies.
1: Congratulations, Six Flags.
2: Yeah, I mean, it'll be exciting. If you love roller coasters, this is going to be your jam.
1: What is it called again?
0: The Tormenta?
2: Gosh, the torment.
1: Yeah, yes. Torture, that's what it is.
0: I know exactly. That's the name that came up.
2: That's so funny.
0: Indeed. Well, in fact, I think Hannah Lane is going to join tomorrow, the show.
1: That's so on brand.
0: She's
1: going to
0: go on during the show.
2: You think she'll do it during the show?
0: She said that she's waiting for her time right now from Six Flags. She wants to do it during the show.
2: Yeah, it'd be great. Have her on the air?
0: Yes.
2: Oh, my God. I don't think you can hold your phone while you're doing that.
0: Maybe a before and after report, and we'll see. I think they'll record you, though, so we'll get a recording of it, hopefully. So.
2: Great.
0: All right. 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
1: Country star Keith Urban reminds us all, work and no play is pretty dull.
2: I always liken it to being in a sandbox and just like calling a bunch of friends over and we're just going to make some stuff and see what happens. And the thing I keep being reminded of is that it's called playing music. And I think a lot of the times we all forget that because it's a job as well, but it's like it's playing. That's the first word, is playing guitar, playing the drums, playing music, playing. It's meant to have a playfulness quality about it.

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1: A lot of people wonder sometimes. 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And we just let them kind of pick their song. And everybody landed on a different one, which was there was nobody fighting over the same song. It was pretty cool.
2: Yes. 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

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I'm Rachel Ryan. 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

0: A Georgia peach right there, Miss Megan Maroney, Medicine on New Country 96.3. I'm Rachel Ryan, and if you haven't heard, our next country close-up is going to be a pool party with Brothers Osborne at Omni Las Colinas. 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
18: A better life with Dr. Sanjay Gupta.
19: A colleague of mine went to a meeting of the primetime seniors the other week. There are programs like this all over the country for people in their 60s, 70s, 80s, and beyond to stay active. It's not just something to keep older folks busy. It helps to keep their bodies in shape and their brains sharp. Showing up with a good attitude is a must, and research shows that having the right mindset actually does lead to better physical aging. So if you need some suggestions to boost your positivity, experts we talked to recommended focusing on goals, which can boost your confidence. Practice gratitude, they said. One of the seniors my colleague met told her that just waking up in the morning is, quote, better than the alternative. That's true. Focus on the things you can control. Diet and exercise, and very importantly, surround yourself with positive people, because that can be contagious. I'm Dr. Sanjay Gupta, helping you live a better life.
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4: North Texas weather.
6: We do have a 30% chance of showers and thunderstorms after 1 o'clock today. It's going to stay sunny with a high near 98. Heat index values as high as 101.
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1: Well, I'm from Frisco, but I'm driving back from Waco right now.
2: 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I'm in Plano, Texas.

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1: Making smash burgers on the Traeger are my favorite thing in the world to do. Just getting ground beef and putting like a cast iron on the Traeger, getting it to 500 degrees. Putting them on there, smashing them, coating with olive oil, salt, pepper. Put the buns on either side of them while there's butter melting on them, and then American cheese. Pop it all together. Good to go.

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24: North Texas weather.
25: We do have a 30% chance of showers and thunderstorms after 1 o'clock today. It's going to stay sunny with a high near 98. Heat index values as high as 101.
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0: What's good? It's Rachel Ryan on New Country 96.3. Okay, you're wanting to hear which Tim McGraw song?
1: I want some more of it. I try so hard. I can't rise above it. I don't know what it is about the little girls love it. I like it. I love it. I want some more of it.

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4: 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Ask them how the posts in their feed make them feel. These apps are built to be addictive, so kids, all of us in fact, will keep coming back for more, even when we are made to feel worse. It's bizarre. You might need to help your son or daughter reset their algorithm by unfollowing certain accounts and following or interacting with more positive ones. They might need suggestions of other healthier things to do, or to see you leading the way by example and putting your own phone away. In the run-up to bedtime, everyone's phone should go away, no questions asked. And if you need some help, sort of, I guess, resetting expectations, try engaging parents of your kids' friends for a more coordinated effort. I'm Dr. Sanjay Gupta, helping you live a better life.
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Is it safe to say that we're all rooting for Norway now since the U.S. has been knocked out of the World Cup? Sioux Country, 96.3. Really, Erling Haaland, a beast of a player. He's a monster out there on the field. Like, seriously, can the Dallas Cowboys pick him up?

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0: 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What's now? What's next?
1: Hey y'all, I'm Chase Matthew. Here's my new song, Holding It Down. Holding It Down. Holding It Down is about the small town heroes, realizing you don't got to leave your small town to be a hero.
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0: I think that is by far probably the best song Corey Kent has put out. That was called Empty Words on New Country 96.3. I'm Rachel Ryan. So Hudson Westbrook, he is going to be taking over Billy Bob's Texas for two nights. September 18th and 19th, we've been getting you in every day this week. Or we're going to continue to do it all the way up until Friday. So let's make it happen for you right now. 888-771-963.
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23: A Better Life with Dr. Sanjay Gupta.
24: For decades, the prevailing wisdom for someone who's had a heart attack has been to put them on beta blockers for the rest of their life. But new research suggests that might not be necessary, and that the benefits of these medications probably taper off after a year or two. On the whole, and for the average person, beta blockers are very safe and very effective. But, as with any medication, they can come with a cost. A financial one, and also potential side effects. We're talking about things like fatigue, dizziness, dry mouth, dry eyes. I want to be clear when I say that you absolutely should talk to your doctor before starting or stopping any medication. Point is, if you're years out from a heart attack and you're in otherwise good health, you might want to ask your doctor about discontinuing beta blockers. You want to, of course, keep up a healthy lifestyle, diet, exercise, and sleep. I'm Dr. Sanjay Gupta, helping you live a better life.

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0: Hey, Darla, where you got us on at?
1: Boston, actually. I am driving to the house right now.
0: Well, don't make plans in September. You are going to go see Hudson Westbrook at Billy Bob's, Texas.
1: No way. My daughter is going to flip. 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

0: Since the United States is out of the World Cup now, are we all collectively rooting for Norway now? Sioux Country 96.3, really just Erling Haaland. Oh my gosh, he is a beast out there. He is monstrous on the field.
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0: If you haven't heard, Hudson Westbrook, he is going to be taking over Billy Bob's Texas for two nights in September with New Country 96.3. Hudson, what do you love the most about Texas?
1: The fact that you can walk through a door and someone's going to open for you. 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Like, now that we're doing music and stuff, like, I've never been to New York or I've never been to, like, Chicago. But if I jaywalk in Chicago and, like, I got a place to be, there's no forgiveness. Like,
2: they got words,
1: like,
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22: A better life with Dr. Sanjay Gupta.
23: They say consistency is key, but sometimes you just gotta switch it up. A new study out of Harvard School of Public Health found that varying your exercise routine could add years to your life. What exercise someone did didn't matter much. What did matter was that all the exercises together worked all the muscle groups in their body. Now, an added benefit to changing things up is it can help you push through the plateau effect. That's when your body gets so efficient at doing something that you actually stop getting better at it. And we know from previous research that specializing in any one sport at a young age can make someone actually more prone to injury. And as experts we talk to point out, even elite athletes switch up things with their workouts, making sure to target strength, cardio, flexibility, balance, and doing that every single week. I'm Dr. Sanjay Gupta, helping you live a better life.
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2: It is going to stay sunny with a high near 98. Heat index values as high as 101.
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0: Sioux Country 96.3. I'm Rachel Ryan. Tex is in today for Al Farb.
1: Yes, I am.
0: I love chatting with you at this time.
1: Me too. I love this. We're going to have to like make this a thing.
0: I know. Well, you know what also I really love is the fact that Adam Sandler randomly pulled up to a basketball court all the way up in Nantucket and decided to play basketball with these random folks. Did you see this video?
1: Or
0: this
1: I did see this.
0: Going trending?
1: Yes, it's crazy. Like, I don't know.
0: Adam Sandler called the Nantucket Police Department. By the way, I've never been to Nantucket. Have you?
1: One time.
0: Is it absolutely gorgeous?
1: It is so beautiful. It's like you're not even in the, like, you don't even know you're on the East Coast. It's just so beautiful. So, it's somewhere like Europe.
0: Really? Well, he called the police department, was like, yo, where can I play basketball? And actually pulled up to the park and was like, I'm going in, you guys. Like, let me stretch real quick. Like, can you imagine actually running into Adam Sandler?
1: Do you want to know something? I have.
0: You ran into Adam
1: Sandler. I did. I totally did. No I was actually going to a meeting. This was years ago. I was going to a meeting, and outside this office building, there was all this commotion and hubbub, and found out they were shooting a movie there. And so, you know, okay, whatever. So we all walked around it and all that. Later that day, I was going to the restroom before we left. And I look over, and it's Adam Sandler right next to me. Yes.
0: Oh, my God. Y'all are about to pass each other, like, going towards the bathroom. That's
1: no, this was in the bathroom.
0: Was he wearing basketball shorts?
1: No, he was not. No, wow. he was wearing some kind of pants. I wasn't paying that much attention.
0: Oh, I know. You're in the bathroom trying to do your movie. Yeah. That's so wild. You know, I actually ran into Jonah Hill.
1: Did you really?
0: Yeah, it was not a good experience.
1: No way.
0: Randomly, he was super rude. Yeah, super rude. Very disappointing.
1: But I was going to say, what did he not make you laugh?
0: No, he didn't make me laugh. We were stopped at a red light, and I was like, oh my gosh, you're Jonah Hill. Like, I wasn't freaking out or anything, and I was like, can I get a quick photo with you? And he said, no. And I'm like,
1: well,
0: I'm never going to watch Superbad ever again. Nope. Jeez,
1: off the list.
0: Speaking of on the list of movies you should watch, Cosmopolitan magazine, I don't know who still buys magazines these days, but Cosmopolitan is still putting them out, put together a list of 50 quote-unquote old movies that every young person needs to watch, Tex.
1: Okay.
0: Hit me.
1: Let
0: me know what you think about this. The Breakfast Club.
1: Okay.
0: My Girl.
1: All right. Yeah.
0: Thelma and Louise.
1: Uh-huh.
0: Who Framed Roger Rabbit? Mm-hmm, mm-hmm, Shawshank Redemption.
1: All right.
0: Misery.
1: Mm-hmm.
0: The Sandlot.
1: Okay.
0: What movie should we add to this that you think the younger generation should watch?
1: I got two. Clueless. Three. Clueless.
0: Okay.
1: Legally Blonde.
0: Yes.
1: Forrest Gump.
0: Isn't that crazy that these are considered quote unquote old movies now?
1: Yeah.
0: Forrest Gump?
1: You keep saying the O word.
0: I know. I want to add to this list Homeward Bound with the animals, the two dogs and the cat.
1: That's going to make me cry here.
0: Do you remember The Land Before Time?
1: Oh my gosh.
0: With Littlefoot? Yeah, the dinosaurs, yes.
1: I'm about to start bawling here. You're bringing back all these childhood core memories.
0: Let's not make Tex cry, but if you want to throw it back with Tex, he's going to be here till 7 o'clock, and I know you have Hudson Westbrook tickets to give away at 5:30.
1: I do.
0: Yes.
1: And everybody wants them. And yes, 5:30 is the time.
0: There you go. 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

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Happy Tuesday. Well, I think it's Tuesday. You know, these holiday weeks, they always mess me up. My name is Tex. I'm in for Al Farb. And you know what? I got to say hi to Arlington. Thank you, Arlington, for making New Country 96.3 your hometown station with Ella Langley.

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2: Hey, I'm Riley Green with my new song, Think As You Drunk. It's your music, plus.
0: How does Riley feel about going from a new artist to selling out arenas and festivals all over the world?
2: It's been long. I've been really fortunate that the gratification of every year seeing it grow, I think that's what keeps it from getting old and keeps you motivated. And every time you put a song out and people sing it back to you at shows, it makes you want to go write another song. So yeah. I'll say that there's no sense of like, okay, I had a hit, I can relax. Mm-hmm. It's more like, man, I got to go write the next one. But it's going great, so I can't complain about it.

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1: During the Houston Rodeo, it sold out 73,000 people. 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
5: In Euless on westbound 183 at Euless, Maine, there's a disabled tanker truck blocking the right lane. Traffic is backed up to 360 with a five-minute delay. And then in Dallas on the eastbound side of 635, a vehicle fire has the connector to northbound 75 partially blocked. There's a 2 to 3 minute delay from Preston. In Mesquite on northbound 635 near Town East, an accident has three lanes to the right closed. There's a 5 minute delay from Highway 80. I'm Junior Caruso on New Country 96.3.
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New Country 96.3, Mandy just hit me up. She's in Alvarado, and she needed to hear a little George Strait to get her through her afternoon. And I'm here to serve. I'm here to make you happy. So I'm going to take care of that right now. 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

0: Luke Combs on New Country 96.3. My name is Tex. I'm in for Al Farb. And Ashley, what's going on today in Arlington?
1: Hey, I know you've heard this question a million and 10 times, but when are you doing tickets next?
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0: You know, everybody's been calling and asking and texting about Hudson Westbrook. He's going to be at Billy Bob September 18th and 19th. 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
13: Luke Bryan is featuring new acts on his tour this year. Why?
14: All My Friends Say had just came out, and I got to open for Brooks and Dunn in Pittsburgh. The fact that I can reciprocate and pay it forward to some of these new acts is pretty special stuff.
15: A Better Life with Dr. Sanjay Gupta.
16: A colleague of mine went to a meeting of the primetime seniors the other week. There are programs like this all over the country for people in their 60s, 70s, 80s, and beyond to stay active. It's not just something to keep older folks busy. It helps to keep their bodies in shape and their brains sharp. Showing up with a good attitude is a must, and research shows that having the right mindset actually does lead to better physical aging. So if you need some suggestions to boost your positivity, experts we talked to recommended focusing on goals, which can boost your confidence. Practice gratitude, they said. One of the seniors my colleague met told her that just waking up in the morning is, quote, better than the alternative. That's true. Focus on the things you can control. Diet and exercise. And very importantly, surround yourself with positive people, because that can be contagious. I'm Dr. Sanjay Gupta, helping you live a better life.
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2: In Euless on westbound 183 at Euless Main, the right lane is blocked by a disabled tanker truck. There's a 5-minute delay from 360. In Dallas, eastbound 635, the connector to northbound 75 is partially blocked from an earlier vehicle fire. There's a slowdown from Park Central. And then in Mesquite, northbound 635 near Town East, the accident here has two right lanes blocked. There's a 20-minute delay from Military Parkway. I'm Junior Caruso on New Country 96.3.
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0: What's new? What's now? What's next?
1: Hey, y'all, I'm Chase Matthew. Here's my new song, Holding It Down. Holding It Down. Holding It Down is about the small town heroes, realizing you don't got to leave your small town to be a hero.
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0: 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What's going on? My name is Tex. I'm in for Al Farb, and I know you just looked down and that gas light is on, and you feel like you just filled up like the other day, right? Yeah, that's probably because you did, and it's not getting any cheaper. Well, maybe a little bit cheaper, but definitely not cheap enough. 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
15: A better life with Dr. Sanjay Gupta.
16: Osteoporosis affects millions of people in the United States and around the world. It's a disease that basically causes someone's bones to become weak, brittle, and porous, which can increase their risk of fractures. Now, the good news here is there are things you can do other than, or in addition to, taking medications to prevent fractures before it's too late. One is to up your intake of calcium and vitamin D. You also want to eat more protein. One functional medicine dietitian told us that that helps build muscle, and if you're building muscle strength, then you are also building bone strength. You want to be mindful of your workouts. The best ways to build bone density, one therapist told us, are going to be resistance exercises like lifting weights, and also exercises that make your bones take a bit of an impact, such as jumping or even running, just loading the bones a little bit more. I'm Dr. Sanjay Gupta, helping you live a better life.
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3: In Dallas, eastbound 635, the connector northbound 75 is partially blocked. A vehicle fire has been extinguished. Cleanup continues, though. Traffic is backed up to Park Central. About a two-minute delay there. In Irving, on the northbound side of the Bush Turnpike at 635, a disabled vehicle was recently cleared and all lanes are open. So got a 6 to 7 minute delay as things unwind from MacArthur. And then in Fort Worth on southbound 35W, got stop and go traffic between north side and 121. There's a 5 minute delay there. I'm Junior Caruso on New Country 96.3.
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New Country 96.3. I am so excited because Riley Green, he's going to be a coach on The Voice this next season. It starts in September, and I'm just counting down the days. And I like having a little more country representation on the show. 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

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I've got them coming up at 5:30. Wow.

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Hope you're enjoying your day. My name is Tex. I'm in for Al Farb. And I have to say hi to Sanger. Thank you, Sanger, for making New Country 96.3 your hometown station as we roll commercial free.

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Well, it is almost the moment that you've been waiting for. The moment when you could possibly get your hands on Hudson Westbrook tickets. 5:30. That's like less than 10 minutes from right now, right here on 96.3.

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0: Lainey Wilson on New Country 96.3. My name is Tex. I'm in for Al Farb, and I know what you want. You want those tickets to Hudson Westbrook, his sold-out shows at Billy Bob's September 18th and 19th. There are no tickets. Well, maybe on StubHub, but you don't want to do that. 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
11: A better life with Dr. Sanjay Gupta.
12: For decades, the prevailing wisdom for someone who's had a heart attack has been to put them on beta blockers for the rest of their life. But new research suggests that might not be necessary, and that the benefits of these medications probably taper off after a year or two. On the whole, and for the average person, beta blockers are very safe and very effective. But, as with any medication, they can come with a cost. A financial one, and also potential side effects. We're talking about things like fatigue, dizziness, dry mouth, dry eyes. I want to be clear when I say that you absolutely should talk to your doctor before starting or stopping any medication. Point is, if you're years out from a heart attack and you're in otherwise good health, you might want to ask your doctor about discontinuing beta blockers. You want to, of course, keep up a healthy lifestyle, diet, exercise, and sleep. I'm Dr. Sanjay Gupta, helping you live a better life.
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6: Thomas Rhett talks about when his girls start dating.
14: I kind of think I would like to say that I would be kind of a strict dad. 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But I was also that idiot kid who dropped somebody off 5 minutes late, 10 minutes late, an hour late, and I knew there'd be repercussions.

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1: Our influences kind of run the gamut. There's a lot of us in the band, and we listen to all kinds of different stuff. So there's everything from country, you know, Alabama, to Motown. Trevor grew up in Detroit, so he had a lot of that. So there's a lot of pop, a lot of rock. I think Brad was a big Guns N' Roses fan. It runs the gamut, and I think you can kind of see that when you come see our show and hear our whole like body of work and all our songs. We cover all the bases, I think.
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4: In Duncanville, eastbound 20, the on-ramp from Main Street is partially blocked due to an accident. Traffic is backed up to spur 408, and there's a five-minute delay. Then in Kaufman County, eastbound 175 at FM 2578, an accident cleared, but still seeing a delay from FM 1390. There's a two-minute delay left over. And in Dallas on southbound 35 between Empire Central and Highline, stop-and-go traffic is going to cost you about 15 minutes. I'm Junior Caruso on New Country 96.3.
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0: New Country 96.3. What's going on? My name is Tex, and I've got Amber from Cleburne on the phone. And Amber, I've got a very important question. Do you have my password? That's correct. And you're caller 96. You're going to see Hudson Westbrook.
1: Yay, I'm so excited.
0: He's got two sold-out shows at Billy Bob, September 18th and 19th, and you're going.
1: I know, I'm so excited. Thank you so much.
0: Woo! You're welcome. Who are you going to take with you?
1: Probably my mom. That's who's woohooing in the back.
0: Well, just because she woohooed, I think she gets to go with you.
1: Right.
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1: Thank you so much.
0: You are most welcome, and if you didn't get in, that's okay. We've got another shot at tickets tomorrow morning with Hawkeye and Michelle, 7:30 a.m. right here on New Country 96.3.

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3: A better life with Dr. Sanjay Gupta.
4: For decades, the prevailing wisdom for someone who's had a heart attack has been to put them on beta blockers for the rest of their life. But new research suggests that might not be necessary, and that the benefits of these medications probably taper off after a year or two. On the whole, and for the average person, beta blockers are very safe and very effective. But, as with any medication, they can come with a cost. A financial one, and also potential side effects. We're talking about things like fatigue, dizziness, dry mouth, dry eyes. I want to be clear when I say that you absolutely should talk to your doctor before starting or stopping any medication. Point is, if you're years out from a heart attack and you're in otherwise good health, you might want to ask your doctor about discontinuing beta blockers. You want to, of course, keep up a healthy lifestyle, diet, exercise, and sleep. I'm Dr. Sanjay Gupta, helping you live a better life.
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6: 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So they were like, you know, we obviously fully support, you know, you going out to Nashville and chasing your dream, but we also don't have the ability to kind of catch you if you fall.
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12: In Dallas, westbound 635 near Montford, a disabled vehicle is in the right center lane, causing almost a 10-minute delay from Park Central Drive. In Duncanville, there's an accident on the eastbound side of 20. The on-ramp from Main Street is partially blocked, and there's a 5-minute delay from Cedar Ridge. And then in Fort Worth, on the southbound side of 35W, stop-and-go traffic between Golden Triangle and the 287 Decatur cutoff is going to slow you down 15 minutes. I'm Junior Caruso on New Country 96.3.
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My name is Tex. I'm in for Al Farb, and I have to say hi to Hazlitt. Thank you, Hazlitt, for making New Country 96.3 your hometown station.

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4: 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Alabama, my little farm down there, that's where I get disconnected from all that.

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7: In Dallas, westbound 635 near Montfort, there's a disabled vehicle in the right center lane. This is causing a 15-minute delay from Coit. And then we got a couple issues in Fort Worth. On the southbound side of 287, there's an accident near Will Barger. The right lane's blocked, and there's a 5-minute.
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14: A colleague of mine went to a meeting of the primetime seniors the other week. There are programs like this all over the country for people in their 60s, 70s, 80s, and beyond to stay active. It's not just something to keep older folks busy. It helps to keep their bodies in shape and their brains sharp. Showing up with a good attitude is a must, and research shows that having the right mindset actually does lead to better physical aging. So if you need some suggestions to boost your positivity, experts we talked to recommended focusing on goals, which can boost your confidence. Practice gratitude, they said. One of the seniors my colleague met told her that just waking up in the morning is, quote, better than the alternative. That's true. Focus on the things you can control. Diet and exercise, and very importantly, surround yourself with positive people, because that can be contagious. I'm Dr. Sanjay Gupta, helping you live a better life.
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16: I would really love to do a duet with Brothers Osborne. I think TJ Osborne has one of the greatest tones of all time in country music. I just would love to collaborate with them. So if you all are listening.
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0: Country star Kane Brown talks about his buddy, Chris Young.
1: Yeah, that was one of the things, like, before, you know, anybody even really knew who I was. You know, I just kept covering his songs, and I wanted him to notice me so bad. And the first time I met him, I met his mom as well. And I remember her telling me, like, yeah, we knew about you before, you know, anybody else, because somebody hit him up whenever I put Getting You Home on YouTube. And she listened to it and then showed Chris. Now just getting the right one and whenever, and just, it's surreal.
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2: In Dallas, westbound 635 near Montfort, there's a disabled vehicle in the right center lane. This is causing a 15-minute delay from Coit. And then we got a couple issues in Fort Worth. On the southbound side of 287, there's an accident near Will Barger. The right lane's blocked. There's a 5-minute delay from Barry. And then on the eastbound side of 30 after Summit, an accident closes the right lane. There's a 10-minute delay from Rosedale. I'm Junior Caruso on New Country 96.3.
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Well, as you know, the U.S. men's team did not get it done last night in the World Cup, and I guess this means that we're supposed to root for Norway. Let me try this. Row. Feels pretty good.

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While Teresa found a way to get some peace and quiet up in Argyle, she's going to get her kids pizza. Thank you so much for having us on while you do it.

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0: New Country 96.3, it's Tex. I'm in for Al Farb. It's about time for me to get out of here, but before I go, Hannah Lane.
1: Hello.
0: What are you doing?
1: Nothing much. Today's been such a good day, though. I got my 3 mile run in.
0: 3 miles?
1: Yes, and then I went and laid out by the pool and watched some of the World Cup, and now I'm about to come do the night show. I feel like refreshed.
0: I need to trade lives with you.
1: But it's like sometimes I sleep till like 12:30.
0: Don't even.
1: So it's not great because half your day is over.
0: True. So this is true.
1: I got up early this morning and I was like proud of myself. I was like, you know what? I feel more accomplished than when I wake up at 12:30 and have to be work at 4.
0: 3 miles is accomplished because
1: yes.
0: Like all I did today was sit in traffic and then walk over here in the heat from the parking garage. And I was like,
1: but you gave one heck of a show.
0: Yeah, well, thank you.
1: So that's an accomplishment of the day.
0: I do have a question.
1: Yeah, what's up?
0: Did we break up with him last night on your text line therapy?
1: Oh my goodness. So many people were like, you need to get rid of that man.
0: Okay, good.
1: So he had his ex as his co-signer and his emergency contact. And she was like, why did you not change that? He was like, it's not a big deal. So anyway.
0: It is a big deal when you don't pay your rent.
1: Yeah, Brooke from McKinney, I said, you need to leave that man. Ten toes down, get out, gotta go. See, that's why I'm single, because guess what? I laid by the pool today, and nobody sun stressed me out.
0: Well, exactly, and nobody told you what to do.
1: Nope, and I ate my Caesar salad, and I lived my best little life.
0: I love it.
1: Maybe like that.
0: Well, have a great show.
1: Thank you so much.
0: And I'll talk to you soon.
1: Absolutely.
0: Bye.
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4: 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Smith-Thompson, making your home feel safe, comfortable, and pest-free since 1978.
7: In Addison, on the southbound side of the tollway, an accident at Frankfort blocks two right lanes, and traffic is moving slow from the Bush Turnpike. In Northlake, northbound 35W near FM 1171, there's a disabled 18-wheeler in the left lane, and there's a five-minute delay from 114.
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10: A colleague of mine went to a meeting of the primetime seniors the other week. There are programs like this all over the country for people in their 60s, 70s, 80s, and beyond to stay active. It's not just something to keep older folks busy. It helps to keep their bodies in shape and their brains sharp. Showing up with a good attitude is a must, and research shows that having the right mindset actually does lead to better physical aging. So if you need some suggestions to boost your positivity, experts we talked to recommended focusing on goals which can boost your confidence. Practice gratitude, they said. One of the seniors my colleague met told her that just waking up in the morning is, quote, better than the alternative. That's true. Focus on the things you can control. Diet and exercise, and very importantly, surround yourself with positive people, because that can be contagious. I'm Dr. Sanjay Gupta, helping you live a better life.
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24: 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It is time for Y'all Night Long. I'm so excited to hang out with y'all all night tonight. 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